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4: 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We have a retirement program and incentive pay for long-term employees. 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The quote of the week is from Ralph Waldo Emerson. The only person you are destined to become is the person you decide to be.
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0: All aboard!
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0: Here's an extended look at your Weather Command forecast. Tonight, mostly clear, patchy smoke through the night, lows in the lower 50s, east winds up to 10 miles per hour. Tomorrow, sunny, patchy smoke through the day, highs in the upper 80s, northwest winds 5 to 15 miles per hour. Tomorrow night, mostly cloudy, patchy smoke through the night, lows in the mid-50s, east winds 5 to 15 miles per hour. Sunday, sunny, highs in the lower 80s, northeast winds 5 to 15 miles per hour, shifting to the northwest 5 to 10 in the afternoon. Sunday night and Monday, partly cloudy, lows in the mid-50s, highs in the mid-80s. Monday night and Tuesday, mostly clear, lows in the lower 50s, highs in the lower 80s. Tuesday night, partly cloudy with slight chance of thunderstorms in the evening, then mostly cloudy with chance of rain showers after midnight. Lows in the lower 50s, chance of precipitation 40%.
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1: United States Secretary of Agriculture Brooke L. Rollins signed a proclamation on Wednesday recognizing National Farmers Market Week, August 2nd through 8th, calling on Americans to make the week a nationwide celebration by visiting and supporting their local farmers markets. Observed annually during the first full week of August, National Farmers Market Week recognizes the important role that farmers markets play in strengthening rural communities, creating new market opportunities for producers, and connecting consumers with fresh, American-grown food. The Haver Farmers Market takes place on Saturdays through Labor Day weekend at Town Square.
2: Montana Fish, Wildlife, and Parks has issued an emergency closure for Silver Run Wildlife Management Area near Red Lodge due to grizzly bear activity, effective immediately. FWP is actively working to trap a conflict grizzly bear at the WMA due to capture techniques and the use of bait to hopefully draw the bear to the site. The WMA is currently unsafe for public use. The food-conditioned grizzly bear has been involved in conflicts in the Red Lodge area for several years and poses a threat to public safety. The closure will remain in place until further notice. Governor Greg Gianforte announced he is seeking public comment on applicants for a temporary appointment to the Public Service Commission. Members of the public can provide letters of support or other comments regarding the applicants through Thursday, August 20th at 5 p.m. The governor has received an application from the following Montanans, which can be found at governor.mt.gov/PSC appointment. Kirk A. Bushman, Nicholas R. Fitzmaurice, Nicholas A. Luce, John E. Prinke, and David E. Wansenried. Members of the public should submit letters or comments by email to caitlin.wagner@mt.gov. 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
3: You've finally worked up the courage to ask her the big question. You've been searching for the perfect way to tell her how you feel, and you want the moment to be a wonderful memory for the rest of your lives. 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A diamond says it all. J.M. 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
5: ABC News, I'm Stephanie Officer. We're learning new details today about last Saturday's mass shooting at an In-N-Out restaurant in Twin Falls, Idaho.
6: The police chief in Twin Falls says no motive has become apparent for why a 24-year-old man armed with a handgun and rifle killed three victims and injured seven more in and around an In-N-Out restaurant.
7: I'm asking for all of us to avoid public speculation. We understand the desire for answers. We share that desire with you.
6: Chief Matthew Hicks is crediting Good Samaritans for helping to stop the gunman. One was a former police officer who engaged the shooter, and another was an off-duty state trooper. The gunman ultimately killed himself when he was confronted by police. Alex Stone, ABC News.
5: Here we go again. A retail giant now recalling Better Goods pistachio nut butter over possible salmonella contamination. ABC's Yuri Benajad.
8: This is actually a product that was imported from Italy and then went out to Walmart locations across 19 different states. Now, luckily, we haven't seen any illnesses from this outbreak at this point. What actually happened was Florida health officials went in and tested the jars of butter, and that's when they found the salmonella contamination, and that led Walmart then to issue that voluntary recall. And in a statement to us, Walmart wrote, "Safety is a top priority. When notified of recalls, we move swiftly to remove the impacted products from our stores and implement a sales block at our registers and online."
5: A deadly school shooting in Thailand. ABC's Britt Clennett.
9: Horrific scenes out of Thailand this morning. Children running for their lives as a teenage boy opens fire on his classmates and teachers. At least seven people killed, including the suspected shooter. 15 people are injured, two in critical condition. Chilling video circulating online showing students huddled together under their desks, terrified, reaching for each other as gunshots ring out.
10: A pair of capybaras marched right through a Brazilian state legislative building, interrupting a vote. When they were ushered out, officials found a third one waiting outside. You're listening to ABC News.
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10: An estimated 40 to 60% of air traffic controllers called out sick from several New York regional facilities, according to Transportation Secretary Sean Duffy. He's advising travelers be prepared for delays and cancellations. There are now more than 1,700 cancellations and nearly 7,000 delays. This on top of ground stops at several airports, including New York City's JFK and LaGuardia and Newark Liberty, due to thunderstorms. JFK's flights are seeing average delays of more than 5 hours. Jurors are now 2 weeks into the trial of Massachusetts mother Lindsay Clancy, accused of murdering her three children.
14: Jurors on Friday heard from two psychiatrists who treated Clancy in the months before she strangled her three children in their Massachusetts home. Defense lawyers don't contest that Clancy was responsible for killing her children. Instead, they're arguing she shouldn't be held criminally responsible because she suffered from postpartum psychosis. Psychiatrist Jennifer Tufts told jurors that Clancy didn't appear to be suffering from psychosis, but that she struggled to find the right mix of medications to help her condition.
15: She described it as this this hopelessness, like a fear of not getting better.
14: The testimony is set to resume on Monday morning. Peter Haralambos, ABC News.
10: After a decade-long career with the FBI, Wally the Golden Retriever has retired from his position as a crisis response canine. The agency says crisis canines have a special ability to mitigate victim stress in almost any place at almost any time. I'm Stephanie Officer, ABC News.
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1: Now for a look at your Weather Command forecast. Tonight, mostly clear, patchy smoke through the night, lows in the lower 50s, east winds up to 10 miles per hour. Tomorrow, sunny, patchy smoke through the day, highs in the upper 80s, northwest winds 5 to 15 miles per hour. Tomorrow night, mostly cloudy, patchy smoke through the night, lows in the mid 50s, east winds 5 to 15 miles per hour.
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0: As the new school year begins, New Media Broadcasters reminds all drivers to be vigilant for students. Slow down in school zones. Remember, children may dart into traffic without looking both ways. Never pass buses stopped with flashing red lights. Eliminate distractions. Remember, bicyclists have the same rights as drivers and allow extra time in inclement weather. Help our students have a safe and great return to school.
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2: 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They're cheering. 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Picked it up later. 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

0: Here's an extended look at your Weather Command forecast. Tonight, mostly clear, patchy smoke through the night, lows in the lower 50s, east winds up to 10 miles per hour. Tomorrow, sunny, patchy smoke through the day, highs in the upper 80s, northwest winds 5 to 15 miles per hour. Tomorrow night, mostly cloudy, patchy smoke through the night, lows in the mid-50s, east winds 5 to 15 miles per hour. Sunday, sunny, highs in the lower 80s, northeast winds 5 to 15 miles per hour, shifting to the northwest 5 to 10 in the afternoon. Sunday night and Monday, partly cloudy, lows in the mid-50s, highs in the mid-80s. Monday night and Tuesday, mostly clear, lows in the lower 50s, highs in the lower 80s. Tuesday night, partly cloudy with slight chance of thunderstorms in the evening, then mostly cloudy with chance of rain showers after midnight. Lows in the lower 50s, chance of precipitation 40%.
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1: The Federal Emergency Management Agency designates 28 counties in Montana as natural disaster areas due to severe winter storms and straight-line winds on December 17th and 18th last year. This presidential disaster declaration allows the United States Department of Agriculture Farm Service Agency to extend much-needed emergency credit to producers recovering from natural disasters through emergency loans. The primary counties eligible in New Media Broadcasters' listening area include Blaine, Glacier, Phillips, Ponderé, and Valley counties. Contiguous counties that are also eligible include Cascade, Choteau, Custer, Fergus, Hill, Jefferson, Lewis and Clark, Liberty, and Toole counties. The application deadline is December 7th. Later this year, you can contact your county Farm Service Agency for more information.
2: The Montana State Shooting Facilities and Improvements Development and Oversight Task Force will meet Monday, August 10th from 10 a.m. to 4 p.m. The meeting will also be held on Zoom. The task force is responsible for identifying shooting facility needs in Montana and is tasked with developing a set of recommendations for the development, location, and administrative structure of state shooting facilities and improvements. The deadline for recommendations is June 30th, 2027. From Task Force Co-Chair, Representative Carrie Seekins-Crow of Billings, quote, "We learned a lot about shooting facilities in South Dakota, Wyoming, and Colorado. We also heard from over 1,400 shooters in Montana about the facility needs in our state. We will use all this information as we draft our recommendations," end quote. You can find the Zoom link on the Montana FWP website. Keep up with news, local sports, community events, and more on HighlineToday.com. 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

0: Havre Youth Hockey registration for the 2026-27 season is now open. 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
1: The Train Depot in Havre is a local base of operation for Burlington Northern Santa Fe freight operations and Amtrak. In front of the depot is a statue of James J. Hill, who formed the Great Northern Railroad in 1889 and earned the nickname the Empire Builder. The Great Northern Railroad's powerful and speedy locomotive, number 2584, is on display and looks every bit the aristocrat it was during years of association with the Empire Builder and the Oriental Limited. Next to the locomotive is Hands Across the Border Park, featuring a statue of an American Border Patrol officer and a Royal Canadian Mounted Police officer shaking hands to signify the importance of both transportation and Border Patrol. Discover one of the High Line's many treasures with an enjoyable visit to the Train Depot in Havre. 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
4: Here's an extended look at your Weather Command forecast. Tonight, mostly clear, patchy smoke through the night, lows in the lower 50s, east winds up to 10 miles per hour. Tomorrow, sunny, patchy smoke through the day, highs in the upper 80s, northwest winds 5 to 15 miles per hour. Tomorrow night, mostly cloudy, patchy smoke through the night, lows in the mid 50s, east winds 5 to 15 miles per hour. Sunday, sunny, highs in the lower 80s, northeast winds 5 to 15 miles per hour, shifting to the northwest 5 to 10 in the afternoon. Sunday night and Monday, partly cloudy, lows in the mid 50s, highs in the mid 80s. Monday night and Tuesday, mostly clear, lows in the lower 50s, highs in the lower 80s. Tuesday night, partly cloudy with slight chance of thunderstorms in the evening, then mostly cloudy with chance of rain showers after midnight. Lows in the lower 50s, chance of precipitation 40%.
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8: That's what I like the best about it.

tried to the top, I've been out of shape, taking out the box, I'm an astronaut. I blasted off the planet, rock that caused catastrophe, and it matters more because I had it. Now I had, I thought about wreaking havoc on an opposition, kind of shocking, they want a static with precision. I'm automatic, quarterback, I ain't talking second packet, pack it up, I don't panic, batter up, who the baddest?

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1: In their meeting yesterday, the Hill County Commission enacted Stage 1 fire restrictions in the county. Starting today, all activities that may potentially cause a fire shall cease immediately and are prohibited until further notice. Activities that may cause a fire include, but are not limited to, building, maintaining,

0: attending or using a fire or campfire unless noted in exemptions, smoking except within an enclosed vehicle or building, a developed recreation site, or while stopped in an area at least 3 feet in diameter that is barren or cleared of all flammable materials. Exemptions include persons with a written permit, persons using a device solely fueled by liquid petroleum or LPG fuels that can be turned on or off, persons conducting activities in those designated areas where the activity is specifically authorized by written posted notice, any federal, state, or local officer or member of an organized rescue or firefighting force in the performance of an official duty. All land within a city boundary is exempted. Other exemptions unique to each agency or tribe. The Rocky Boy Reservation announced Stage 1 fire restrictions on Wednesday. The Bureau of Land Management on Wednesday opened public comment on the proposed Bent No. 4 plan of operations for the America's Bentonite Corporation Bentonite Project located on public lands about 20 miles southwest of Glasgow. The proposal includes a haul corridor, stockpile area, and about 7.8 acres of surface mining. The total area of surface disturbance would be 12.8 acres over a period of less than 2 years. If approved, the project would develop a local, reliable source of bentonite, a clay mineral used to create stable drilling fluids essential for energy production. The public may comment on the draft environmental assessment comment period until September 4th. The proposed action documents are available on the BLM National NEPA Register. Keep up with all your news, local sports, community events, and more on our website, HighlineToday.com. 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
3: ABC News, I'm Stephanie Officer. The number of critical U.S. air defense missiles is extremely low, including those used in Patriot missile systems, according to a government report. ABC's Rachel Scott.
4: According to one estimate, the war has used up two-thirds of America's Patriot missiles and more than a half of its long-range missile interceptors. Sources tell ABC News the president backed away from his latest major threat against Iran, in part after his top advisors warned about the potential impact a major escalation would have on the interceptor stockpile. Iran mocking the president for repeatedly abandoning his threats. The regime's top negotiator calling it theater diplomacy on loop and a failed strategy.
3: New York State police are searching for the man they believe killed his 70-year-old father in Orange County, then lit his house on fire, allegedly trying to cover it up. Officials found 70-year-old Robert Ryan Thursday evening after firefighters extinguished the blaze. Now the manhunt is on for 32-year-old Thomas David Ryan. His sister tells ABC News it's something their family feared for a long time, saying Ryan has severe mental illness and went off his medication. Authorities believe he's driving a 2016 gray Toyota Prius with New York license plate HNH7671. He's considered armed and dangerous, police urging anyone who sees him not to approach and to immediately call 911. Hot and humid weather on the East Coast, dangerous fire conditions out west.
5: For Las Vegas, Nevada, out towards the southwest, the desert southwest, ninth day in a row that they're dealing with extreme heat warnings. That includes areas of Phoenix, 112, Palm Springs, 109. Salt Lake City is under that, too, 102 degrees. And the heat in the west persists all the way through the weekend. Salt Lake City, 101, 101 Saturday, 99 on your Sunday. And then Billings, 95, 101, just unusually hot.
3: Wendy's worker in Massachusetts looking forward to starting freshman year at Yale this fall, all because his employers decided to help fund his education. You're listening to ABC News.
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9: Chipotle, and they all say they're doing it out of precaution. ABC News medical contributor Dr. Alok Patel says salmonella outbreaks linked to jalapenos are rare.
10: What's concerning and tricky about this is produce such as jalapenos, they don't go through that cooking step to kill the bacteria. They get chopped up and then added later to another product.
9: Immigration advocates say Haitians face mass deportations as Congress holds hearing on the ongoing dangers in the country. ABC's Chuck Sievertson.
11: Executive director of the San Diego-based nonprofit Haitian Bridge Alliance, Gerlene Joseph, says after the Trump administration recently ended temporary protection status for more than 1 million people, including Haitians in the U.S., it was revealed at a congressional hearing that back in Haiti,
12: 17 children and 30 civilians, adults, were killed, 47 total, by what seems to be U.S. drones.
11: And the military officials said
12: they are at war.
11: Joseph says they're getting calls of more ICE raids in Haitian communities.
9: The Federal Aviation Administration ordered inspections of hundreds of Boeing 737 MAX planes after cracks were reported in some older aircraft. Boeing says it supports the FAA directive and has already initiated the inspections. The order takes effect next month. The FAA estimates it covers 471 planes. I'm Stephanie Officer, ABC News.
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0: now for a look at your Weather Command forecast. Tonight, mostly clear, patchy smoke through the night, lows in the lower 50s, east winds up to 10 miles per hour. Tomorrow, sunny, patchy smoke through the day, highs in the upper 80s, northwest winds 5 to 15 miles per hour. Tomorrow night, mostly cloudy, patchy smoke through the night, lows in the mid 50s, east winds 5 to 15 miles per hour.
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0: Here's your local weekend sports update. Unlike many other high school sports, golf presents unique off-season challenges, with much of players' development depending on their own initiative and commitment to improving outside of organized team activities. Haverhigh golf coach Dennis Murphy spoke with NMB Sports about the challenges that comes with not having a dedicated facility.
1: The biggest challenge, I think, of golf is that you don't own your own facility like a basketball coach does. They have the Haver High School, or the football team has the Haver football field. You know, we rely on another facility that people have to come to get them here. And, you know, they make a commitment to it. And obviously there's some kind of financial commitment to making it to be able to play in the summer. I think that becomes a challenge.
0: Murphy also discussed another off-season challenge, especially during Montana's warmer months.
1: And, you know, in the summer, the kids like to be outside and enjoy things. And sometimes they don't want to come to the golf course. I understand that. They want to be at the lake.
0: Despite those challenges, Murphy knows the golfers who consistently dedicate time to improving during the offseason will see the biggest gains once the season begins. University of Montana Grizzly football started fall camp and announced the addition of 6 new players to the roster, 3 transfers and 3 freshmen. 2 of the 3 transfers come from the Frontier Conference. The Grizz added 5th-year senior offensive lineman Wyatt Sanford. Sanford is a 6'4", 290-pound transfer from Carroll College, where he earned a first-team All-Frontier Conference West selection. The other Frontier Conference selection came from Montana State University Northern's defensive line in Manasseh Tupou. Tupou from Logan, Utah, who stands 6'1", 340 pounds, and was an All-Frontier Conference honorable mention in his sophomore season with the Lights. The third transfer comes from Nevada out of the Mountain West Conference. Sidon Wallace is a 6'4", 285-pound junior defensive lineman who redshirted his freshman year at Nevada and did not play in his sophomore season for the Wolfpack. The first of the 3 freshmen is Nohi Casco, who walked onto the program in the spring where he carved out a roster spot. Nohi is a 5'11", 195-pound cornerback. Hudson Schrader joins

0: program as a 6'2", 190-pound safety out of California, and the final fall addition to the team is Everett O'Donnell out of Melbourne, Australia. He is a 6'2", 220-pound junior punter. For your weekend sports update, I'm Evan Suarez with New Media Broadcasters.
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1: Here's an extended look at your Weather Command forecast. Tonight, mostly clear, patchy smoke through the night, lows in the lower 50s, east winds up to 10 miles per hour. Tomorrow, sunny, patchy smoke through the day, highs in the upper 80s, northwest winds 5 to 15 miles per hour. Tomorrow night, mostly cloudy, patchy smoke through the night, lows in the mid-50s, east winds 5 to 15 miles per hour. Sunday, sunny, highs in the lower 80s, northeast winds 5 to 15 miles per hour, shifting to the northwest 5 to 10 in the afternoon. Sunday night and Monday, partly cloudy, lows in the mid-50s, highs in the mid-80s. Monday night and Tuesday, mostly clear, lows in the lower 50s, highs in the lower 80s. Tuesday night, partly cloudy with slight chance of thunderstorms in the evening, then mostly cloudy with chance of rain showers after midnight. Lows in the lower 50s, chance of precipitation 40%.
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1: The Federal Emergency Management Agency designates 28 counties in Montana as natural disaster areas due to severe winter storms and straight-line winds on December 17th and 18th last year. This presidential disaster declaration allows the United States Department of Agriculture Farm Service Agency to extend much-needed emergency credit to producers recovering from natural disasters through emergency loans. The primary counties eligible in New Media Broadcasters' listening area include Blaine, Glacier, Phillips, Ponderé, and Valley counties. Contiguous counties that are also eligible include Cascade, Choteau, Custer, Fergus, Hill, Jefferson, Lewis and Clark, Liberty, and Toole counties. The application deadline is December 7th. 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

0: Enforcement and Oversight Task Force will meet Monday, August 10th from 10 a.m. to 4 p.m. The meeting will also be held on Zoom. The task force is responsible for identifying shooting facility needs in Montana and is tasked with developing a set of recommendations for the development, location, and administrative structure of state shooting facilities and improvements. The deadline for recommendations is June 30th, 2027. From Task Force Co-Chair, Representative Carrie Seekins Crow of Billings, quote, "We learned a lot about shooting facilities in South Dakota, Wyoming, and Colorado. We also heard from over 1,400 shooters in Montana about the facility needs in our state. We will use all this information as we draft our recommendations," end quote. You can find the Zoom link on the Montana FWP website. Keep up with news, local sports, community events, and more on HighlineToday.com. 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
2: ABC News, I'm Stephanie Officer. After losing a multi-million dollar lawsuit Friday in New Mexico over the youth mental health crisis, Facebook's parent company vowed to appeal the landmark ruling, Meta insisting it works hard to keep people safe. ABC's Elizabeth Chelsea.
3: The judge ruling for users under age 18, Meta must eliminate push notifications at night and during school hours, hide like counts, add safeguards for AI chatbots, and put new time limits on the apps, no more than 90 hours per month. Tammy Rodriguez says her daughter Selena got addicted to Instagram and developed depression and took her own life at age 11.
4: I'm doing it to save other kids' lives.
3: Her mom, now one of thousands of other lawsuits filed against social media platforms.
2: If you or someone you know is struggling with a mental health crisis, please call or text the National Lifeline at 988. We're learning more about the bravery of heroes on scene during the deadly In-N-Out shooting in Idaho last week. ABC's Trevor Ault detailing chilling new surveillance video.
5: Terrified workers scrambling away, led by an off-duty state trooper inside. The trooper and the suspect then exchanging gunfire.
6: He seemed unusually comfortable aiming that rifle at those cars.
5: Armed civilian Jordan Salinas also fired shots at the gunman.
6: As soon as some rounds started coming at him, everything changed. All that bravado he had immediately crumbled.
5: The shooter dying from a self-inflicted gunshot wound. Investigators say he shot 10 people. Three of them were killed.
2: Hands up, Gabriella. Another member of K-pop supergroup Cat's Eye is stepping away from the spotlight. Sofia La Forteza is reportedly taking a mental health break. This comes just months after another member, Manoah Bannerman, did the same. Actor Michael B. Jordan surprised a grandma in Tulsa, Oklahoma with a FaceTime call and jewelry after a viral TikTok showed she had a framed picture of the Oscar winner in with others of her family, despite having no connection to him. You're listening to ABC News.
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2: Timothy Dirtz telling ABC affiliate WISN Friday he was going through one of his vacant properties after an eviction and found the dust-covered art behind a door that turned out to be a rare Picasso etching. He turned it over to police, who said it was stolen from a local gallery 8 years ago.
11: I went from winning the lottery to I have a precious piece of art that the FBI is looking for. So a very scary moment.
2: Milwaukee police are investigating despite questions about the statute of limitations. An extraordinary rescue operation. Despite winter conditions, an individual was transported from Antarctica for emergency treatment. ABC's Perry Russum.
12: The U.S. National Science Foundation putting out an urgent request for help last week at the McMurdo Station, an American research facility. Australian officials say a rescue plane flew more than 5 grueling hours to Antarctica, where it's winter, and much of the continent is in total darkness. Flight crews and first responders transferring the patient to the plane, then flying 2,300 miles to New Zealand.
2: Colin Gray, the Georgia man convicted for giving his son Colt Gray the gun he used in the 2024 Appalachian High School shooting, has requested a new trial. Colin Gray was sentenced to 15 years for second-degree murder and involuntary manslaughter. 2 students were killed in that shooting. In a court filing this week, his attorneys say the guilty verdict is not supported by the evidence. Colt Gray was sentenced to life in prison without the possibility of parole. I'm Stephanie Officer, ABC News.
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14: Now for a look at your Weather Command forecast. Tonight, mostly clear, patchy smoke through the night, lows in the lower 50s, east winds up to 10 miles per hour. Tomorrow, sunny, patchy smoke through the day, highs in the upper 80s, northwest winds 5 to 15 miles per hour. Tomorrow night, mostly cloudy, patchy smoke through the night, lows in the mid 50s, east winds 5 to 15 miles per hour.
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everybody had to pay and pay. A hustle here and a hustle there. New York City is the place where they said, hey, babe, take a walk.

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0: Here's your local weekend sports update. Unlike many other high school sports, golf presents unique off-season challenges, with much of players' development depending on their own initiative and commitment to improving outside of organized team activities. Haverhigh golf coach Dennis Murphy spoke with NMB Sports about the challenges that comes with not having a dedicated facility.
1: The biggest challenge, I think, of golf is that you don't own your own facility like a basketball coach does. They have the Haver High School, or the football team has the Haver football field. And, you know, we rely on another facility that it's a people have to come to get them here. And, you know, they make a commitment to it. And obviously there's some kind of financial commitment to making it to be able to play in the summer. I think that becomes a challenge.
0: Murphy also discussed another offseason challenge, especially during Montana's warmer months.
1: And, you know, in the summer, the kids like to be outside and enjoy things. And sometimes they don't want to come to the golf course. I understand that. They want to be at the lake.
0: Despite those challenges, Murphy knows the golfers who consistently dedicate time to improving during the offseason will see the biggest gains once the season begins. University of Montana Grizzly football started fall camp and announced the addition of 6 new players to the roster, 3 transfers and 3 freshmen. 2 of the 3 transfers come from the Frontier Conference. The Grizz added 5th-year senior offensive lineman Wyatt Sanford. Sanford is a 6'4", 290-pound transfer from Carroll College, where he earned a first-team All-Frontier Conference West selection. The other Frontier Conference selection came from Montana State University Northern's defensive line in Manasseh Tupou. Tupou from Logan, Utah, who stands 6'1", 340 pounds, and was an All-Frontier Conference honorable mention in his sophomore season with the Lights. The third transfer comes from Nevada out of the Mountain West Conference. Sidon Wallace is a 6'4", 285-pound junior defensive lineman who redshirted his freshman year at Nevada and did not play in his sophomore season for the Wolfpack. The first of the 3 freshmen is Nohi Casco, who walked onto the program in the spring where he carved out a roster spot. Nohi is a 5'11", 195-pound cornerback. Hudson Schrader joins the program as a 6'2", 190-pound safety out of California, and the final fall addition to the team is Everett O'Donnell out of Melbourne, Australia. He is a 6'2", 220-pound junior punter. For your weekend sports update, I'm Evan Suarez with New Media Broadcasters.
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9: Here's an extended look at your Weather Command forecast. Tonight, mostly clear, patchy smoke through the night, lows in the lower 50s, east winds up to 10 miles per hour. Tomorrow, sunny, patchy smoke through the day, highs in the upper 80s, northwest winds 5 to 15 miles per hour. Tomorrow night, mostly cloudy, patchy smoke through the night, lows in the mid-50s, east winds 5 to 15 miles per hour. Sunday, sunny, highs in the lower 80s, northeast winds 5 to 15 miles per hour, shifting to the northwest 5 to 10 in the afternoon. Sunday night and Monday, partly cloudy, lows in the mid-50s, highs in the mid-80s. Monday night and Tuesday, mostly clear, lows in the lower 50s, highs in the lower 80s. Tuesday night, partly cloudy with slight chance of thunderstorms in the evening, then mostly cloudy with chance of rain showers after midnight. Lows in the lower 50s, chance of precipitation 40%.
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1: In their meeting yesterday, the Hill County Commission enacted Stage 1 fire restrictions in the county. Starting today, all activities that may potentially cause a fire shall cease immediately and are prohibited until further notice. Activities that may cause a fire include, but are not limited to, building, maintaining, attending, or using a fire or campfire unless noted in exemptions, smoking except within an enclosed vehicle or building, a developed recreation site, or while stopped in an area at least 3 feet in diameter that is barren or cleared of all flammable

0: materials. Exemptions include persons with a written permit, persons using a device solely fueled by liquid petroleum or LPG fuels that can be turned on or off, persons conducting activities in those designated areas where the activity is specifically authorized by written posted notice, any federal, state, or local officer or member of an organized rescue or firefighting force in the performance of an official duty. All land within a city boundary is exempted. Other exemptions unique to each agency or tribe. The Rocky Boy Reservation announced Stage 1 fire restrictions on Wednesday. The Bureau of Land Management on Wednesday opened public comment on the proposed Bent No. 4 plan of operations for the America's Bentonite Corporation Bentonite Project located on public lands about 20 miles southwest of Glasgow. The proposal includes a haul corridor, stockpile area, and about 7.8 acres of surface mining. The total area of surface disturbance would be 12.8 acres over a period of less than 2 years. If approved, the project would develop a local, reliable source of bentonite, a clay mineral used to create stable drilling fluids essential for energy production. The public may comment on the draft environmental assessment comment period until September 4th. The proposed action documents are available on the BLM National NEPA Register. Keep up with all your news, local sports, community events, and more on our website, HighlineToday.com. This has been a production of New Media Broadcasters. 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
2: ABC News, I'm Stephanie Officer. The number of critical U.S. air defense missiles is extremely low, including those used in Patriot missile systems, according to a government report. ABC's Rachel Scott.
3: According to one estimate, the war has used up two-thirds of America's Patriot missiles and more than a half of its long-range missile interceptors. Sources tell ABC News the president backed away from his latest major threat against Iran, in part after his top advisors warned about the potential impact a major escalation would have on the interceptor stockpile. Iran mocking the president for repeatedly abandoning his threats. The regime's top negotiator calling it theater diplomacy on loop and a failed strategy.
2: New York State police are searching for the man they believe killed his 70-year-old father in Orange County, then lit his house on fire, allegedly trying to cover it up. Officials found 70-year-old Robert Ryan Thursday evening after firefighters extinguished the blaze. Now the manhunt is on for 32-year-old Thomas David Ryan. His sister tells ABC News it's something their family feared for a long time, saying Ryan has severe mental illness and went off his medication. Authorities believe he's driving a 2016 gray Toyota Prius with New York license plate HNH7671. He's considered armed and dangerous, police urging anyone who sees him not to approach and to immediately call 911. Hot and humid weather on the East Coast, dangerous fire conditions out west.
4: For Las Vegas, Nevada, out towards the southwest, the desert southwest, ninth day in a row that they're dealing with extreme heat warnings. That includes areas of Phoenix, 112, Palm Springs, 109. Salt Lake City is under that, too, 102 degrees. And the heat in the west persists all the way through the weekend. Salt Lake City, 101, 101 Saturday, 99 on your Sunday. And then Billings, 95, 101, just unusually hot.
2: Wendy's worker in Massachusetts looking forward to starting freshman year at Yale this fall, all because his employers decided to help fund his education. 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
2: A growing number of national restaurant chains are pulling jalapenos from their menus due to a salmonella outbreak linked to the spicy peppers. They include Sweetgreen, Qdoba, and Chipotle, and they all say they're doing it out of precaution. ABC News medical contributor Dr. Alok Patel says salmonella outbreaks linked to jalapenos are rare.
7: What's concerning and tricky about this is produce such as jalapenos, they don't go through that cooking step to kill the bacteria. They get chopped up and then added later to another product.
2: Immigration advocates say Haitians face mass deportations as Congress holds hearing on the ongoing dangers in the country. ABC's Chuck Sievertson.
1: Executive director of the San Diego-based nonprofit Haitian Bridge Alliance, Gerlene Joseph, says after the Trump administration recently ended temporary protection status for more than 1 million people, including Haitians in the U.S., it was revealed at a congressional hearing that back in Haiti,
8: 17 children and 30 civilians, adults, were killed, 47 total, by what seems to be U.S. drones.
1: And the military officials said
8: they are at war.
1: Joseph says they're getting calls of more ICE raids in Haitian communities.
2: The Federal Aviation Administration ordered inspections of hundreds of Boeing 737 MAX planes after cracks were reported in some older aircraft. Boeing says it supports the FAA directive and has already initiated the inspections. The order takes effect next month. The FAA estimates it covers 471 planes. I'm Stephanie Officer, ABC News.
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0: Now for a look at your Weather Command forecast. Tonight, mostly clear, patchy smoke through the night, lows in the lower 50s, east winds up to 10 miles per hour. Tomorrow, sunny, patchy smoke through the day, highs in the upper 80s, northwest winds 5 to 15 miles per hour. Tomorrow night, mostly cloudy, patchy smoke through the night, lows in the mid 50s, east winds 5 to 15 miles per hour.
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0: The Haverhill County Library invites the public to its Talk on Tuesday program. Every Tuesday from noon to 1 p.m., share your favorite book, a recent book you've read, or a story you'd like to tell. Lunch will not be provided, but visitors are free to bring their own. All programs at the Haverhill County Library are free and open to the public.
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0: Take me to church, I'll worship like a dog. 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

0: Here's your local weekend sports update. Unlike many other high school sports, golf presents unique off-season challenges, with much of players' development depending on their own initiative and commitment to improving outside of organized team activities. Haverhigh golf coach Dennis Murphy spoke with NMB Sports about the challenges that comes with not having a dedicated facility.
1: The biggest challenge, I think, of golf is that you don't own your own facility like a basketball coach does. They have the Haver High School, or the football team has the Haver football field. And, you know, we rely on another facility that people have to come to get them here. And, you know, they make a commitment to it. And obviously there's some kind of financial commitment to making it to be able to play in the summer. I think that becomes a challenge.
0: Murphy also discussed another off-season challenge, especially during Montana's warmer months.
1: And, you know, in the summer, the kids like to be outside and enjoy things. And sometimes they don't want to come to the golf course. I understand that. They want to be at the lake.
0: Despite those challenges, Murphy knows the golfers who consistently dedicate time to improving during the offseason will see the biggest gains once the season begins. University of Montana Grizzly football started fall camp and announced the addition of 6 new players to the roster, 3 transfers and 3 freshmen. 2 of the 3 transfers come from the Frontier Conference. The Grizz added 5th-year senior offensive lineman Wyatt Sanford. Sanford is a 6'4", 290-pound transfer from Carroll College, where he earned a first-team All-Frontier Conference West selection. The other Frontier Conference selection came from Montana State University Northern's defensive line in Manasseh Tupou from Logan, Utah, who stands 6'1", 340 pounds and was an All-Frontier Conference honorable mention in his sophomore season with the Lights. The third transfer comes from Nevada out of the Mountain West Conference. Sidon Wallace is a 6'4", 285-pound junior defensive lineman who redshirted his freshman year at Nevada and did not play in his sophomore season for the Wolfpack. The first of the 3 freshmen is Nohi Casco, who walked onto the program in the spring where he carved out a roster spot. Nohi is a 5'11", 195-pound cornerback. Hudson Schrader joins the program as a 6'2", 190-pound safety out of California, and the final fall addition to the team is Everett O'Donnell out of Melbourne, Australia. He is a 6'2", 220-pound junior punter. For your weekend sports update, I'm Evan Suarez with New Media Broadcasters.
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0: The city of Havre, the High Line, and North Central Montana has plenty of important issues and events. 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
3: Here's an extended look at your Weather Command forecast. Tonight, mostly clear, patchy smoke through the night, lows in the lower 50s, east winds up to 10 miles per hour. Tomorrow, sunny, patchy smoke through the day, highs in the upper 80s, northwest winds 5 to 15 miles per hour. Tomorrow night, mostly cloudy, patchy smoke through the night, lows in the mid-50s, east winds 5 to 15 miles per hour. Sunday, sunny, highs in the lower 80s, northeast winds 5 to 15 miles per hour, shifting to the northwest 5 to 10 in the afternoon. Sunday night and Monday, partly cloudy, lows in the mid-50s, highs in the mid-80s. Monday night and Tuesday, mostly clear, lows in the lower 50s, highs in the lower 80s. Tuesday night, partly cloudy with slight chance of thunderstorms in the evening, then mostly cloudy with chance of rain showers after midnight. Lows in the lower 50s, chance of precipitation 40%.
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1: In their meeting yesterday, the Hill County Commission enacted Stage 1 fire restrictions in the county. Starting today, all activities that may potentially cause a fire shall cease immediately and are prohibited until further notice. Activities that may cause a fire include, but are not limited to, building, maintaining, attending, or using a fire or campfire unless noted in exemptions, smoking except within an enclosed vehicle or building, a developed recreation site, or while stopped in an area at least 3 feet in diameter that is barren or cleared of all flammable materials. Exemptions include persons with a written permit, persons using a device solely fueled by liquid petroleum or LPG fuels that can be turned on or off, persons conducting activities in those designated areas where the activity is specifically authorized by written posted notice, any federal, state, or local officer or member of an organized rescue or firefighting force in the performance of an official duty. All land within a city boundary is exempted. Other exemptions unique to each agency or tribe. The Rocky Boy Reservation announced Stage 1 fire restrictions on Wednesday.
2: Superintendent of Public Instruction Susie Hedlund has launched a new user-friendly platform, making it more convenient for families, educators, community members, and policymakers to access and explore public education data across the state. 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The platform offers a modern interface that allows users to search and filter information by school, district, and school year, making education data more accessible and easier to understand. Report cards include information on academic performance, student achievement and growth, attendance, educator qualifications, school quality and safety, school finances, and other key measures. This has been a production of New Media Broadcasters.
3: From ABC News, I'm Stephanie Officer. After losing a multi-million-dollar lawsuit Friday in New Mexico over the youth mental health crisis, Facebook's parent company vowed to appeal the landmark ruling, Meta insisting it works hard to keep people safe. ABC's Elizabeth Chelsea.
4: The judge ruling for users under age 18, Meta must eliminate push notifications at night and during school hours, hide like counts, add safeguards for AI chatbots, and put new time limits on the apps, no more than 90 hours per month. Tammy Rodriguez says her daughter Selena got addicted to Instagram and developed depression and took her own life at age 11.
5: I'm doing it to save other kids' lives.
4: Her mom, now one of thousands of other lawsuits filed against social media platforms.
3: If you or someone you know is struggling with a mental health crisis, please call or text the National Lifeline at 988. We're learning more about the bravery of heroes on scene during the deadly In-N-Out shooting in Idaho last week. ABC's Trevor Ault detailing chilling new surveillance video.
6: Terrified workers scrambling away, led by an off-duty state trooper inside. The trooper and the suspect then exchanging gunfire.
7: He seemed unusually comfortable aiming that rifle at those cars.
6: Armed civilian Jordan Salinas also fired shots at the gunman.
7: As soon as some rounds started coming at him, everything changed. All that bravado he had immediately crumbled.
6: The shooter dying from a self-inflicted gunshot wound. Investigators say he shot 10 people. 3 of them were killed.
3: Hands up, Gabriella. Another member of K-pop supergroup Cat's Eye is stepping away from the spotlight. Sofia La Forteza is reportedly taking a mental health break. This comes just months after another member, Manoah Bannerman, did the same. Actor Michael B. Jordan surprised a grandma in Tulsa, Oklahoma with a FaceTime call and jewelry after a viral TikTok showed she had a framed picture of the Oscar winner in with others of her family, despite having no connection to him. You're listening to ABC News.
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3: Timothy Dirtz telling ABC affiliate WISN Friday he was going through one of his vacant properties after an eviction and found the dust-covered art behind a door that turned out to be a rare Picasso etching. He turned it over to police, who said it was stolen from a local gallery 8 years ago.
10: I went from winning the lottery to I have a precious piece of art that the FBI is looking for. So, very scary moment.
3: Milwaukee police are investigating despite questions about the statute of limitations. An extraordinary rescue operation. Despite winter conditions, an individual was transported from Antarctica for emergency treatment. ABC's Perry Russum.
11: The U.S. National Science Foundation putting out an urgent request for help last week at the McMurdo Station, an American research facility. Australian officials say a rescue plane flew more than 5 grueling hours to Antarctica, where it's winter, and much of the continent is in total darkness. Flight crews and first responders transferring the patient to the plane, then flying 2,300 miles to New Zealand.
3: Colin Gray, the Georgia man convicted for giving his son Colt Gray the gun he used in the 2024 Appalachian High School shooting, has requested a new trial. Colin Gray was sentenced to 15 years for second-degree murder and involuntary manslaughter. 2 students were killed in that shooting. In a court filing this week, his attorneys say the guilty verdict is not supported by the evidence. Colt Gray was sentenced to life in prison without the possibility of parole. I'm Stephanie Officer, ABC News.
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1: Now for a look at your Weather Command forecast. Tonight, mostly clear, patchy smoke through the night, lows in the lower 50s, east winds up to 10 miles per hour. Tomorrow, sunny, patchy smoke through the day, highs in the upper 80s, northwest winds 5 to 15 miles per hour. Tomorrow night, mostly cloudy, patchy smoke through the night, lows in the mid 50s, east winds 5 to 15 miles per hour.
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0: Here's an extended look at your Weather Command forecast. Tonight, mostly clear, patchy smoke through the night, lows in the lower 50s, east winds up to 10 miles per hour. Tomorrow, sunny, patchy smoke through the day, highs in the upper 80s, northwest winds 5 to 15 miles per hour. Tomorrow night, mostly cloudy, patchy smoke through the night, lows in the mid-50s, east winds 5 to 15 miles per hour. Sunday, sunny, highs in the lower 80s, northeast winds 5 to 15 miles per hour, shifting to the northwest 5 to 10 in the afternoon. Sunday night and Monday, partly cloudy, lows in the mid-50s, highs in the mid-80s. Monday night and Tuesday, mostly clear, lows in the lower 50s, highs in the lower 80s. Tuesday night, partly cloudy with slight chance of thunderstorms in the evening, then mostly cloudy with chance of rain showers after midnight. Lows in the lower 50s, chance of precipitation 40%.
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1: United States Secretary of Agriculture Brooke L. Rollins signed a proclamation on Wednesday recognizing National Farmers Market Week, August 2nd through 8th, calling on Americans to make the week a nationwide celebration by visiting and supporting their local farmers markets. Observed annually during the first full week of August, National Farmers Market Week recognizes the important role that farmers markets play in strengthening rural communities, creating new market opportunities for producers, and connecting consumers with fresh, American-grown food. The Haver Farmers Market takes place on Saturdays through Labor Day weekend at Town Square.
2: Montana Fish, Wildlife, and Parks has issued an emergency closure for Silver Run Wildlife Management Area near Red Lodge due to grizzly bear activity, effective immediately. FWP is actively working to trap a conflict grizzly bear at the WMA due to capture techniques and the use of bait to hopefully draw the bear to the site. The WMA is currently unsafe for public use. The food-conditioned grizzly bear has been involved in conflicts in the Red Lodge area for several years and poses a threat to public safety. The closure will remain in place until further notice. Governor Greg Gianforte announced he is seeking public comment on applicants for a temporary appointment to the Public Service Commission. Members of the public can provide letters of support or other comments regarding the applicants through Thursday, August 20th at 5 p.m. The governor has received an application from the following Montanans, which can be found at governor.mt.gov/PSC appointment. Kirk A. Bushman, Nicholas R. Fitzmaurice, Nicholas A. Luce, John E. Prinke, and David E. Wansenried. Members of the public should submit letters or comments by email to caitlin.wagner@mt.gov. 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
3: From ABC News, I'm Stephanie Officer. The number of critical U.S. air defense missiles is extremely low, including those used in Patriot missile systems, according to a government report. ABC's Rachel Scott.
4: According to one estimate, the war has used up two-thirds of America's Patriot missiles and more than a half of its long-range missile interceptors. Sources tell ABC News the president backed away from his latest major threat against Iran, in part after his top advisors warned about the potential impact a major escalation would have on the interceptor stockpile. Iran mocking the president.

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extended look at your weather command forecast. Tonight, mostly clear, patchy smoke through the night, lows in the lower 50s, east winds up to 10 miles per hour. Tomorrow, sunny, patchy smoke through the day, highs in the upper 80s, northwest winds 5 to 15 miles per hour. Tomorrow night, mostly cloudy, patchy smoke through the night, lows in the mid-50s, east winds 5 to 15 miles per hour. Sunday, sunny, highs in the lower 80s, northeast winds 5 to 15 miles per hour, shifting to the northwest 5 to 10 in the afternoon. Sunday night and Monday, partly cloudy, lows in the mid-50s, highs in the mid-80s. Monday night and Tuesday, mostly clear, lows in the lower 50s, highs in the lower 80s. Tuesday night, partly cloudy with slight chance of thunderstorms in the evening, then

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1: In their meeting yesterday, the Hill County Commission enacted Stage 1 fire restrictions in the county. Starting today, all activities that may potentially cause a fire shall cease immediately and are prohibited until further notice. Activities that may cause a fire include, but are not limited to, building, maintaining, attending, or using a fire or campfire unless noted in exemptions, smoking except within an enclosed vehicle or building, a developed recreation site, or while stopped in an area at least 3 feet in diameter that is barren or cleared of all flammable materials. Exemptions include persons with a written permit, persons using a device solely fueled by liquid petroleum or LPG fuels that can be turned on or off, persons conducting activities in those designated areas where the activity is specifically authorized by written posted notice, any federal, state, or local officer or member of an organized rescue or firefighting force in the performance of an official duty. All land within a city boundary is exempted. Other exemptions unique to each agency or tribe. The Rocky Boy Reservation announced Stage 1 fire restrictions on Wednesday.
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3: From ABC News, I'm Stephanie Officer. After losing a multi-million-dollar lawsuit Friday in New Mexico over the youth mental health crisis, Facebook's parent company vowed to appeal the landmark ruling, Meta insisting it works hard to keep people safe. ABC's Elizabeth Chelsea.
4: The judge ruling for users under age 18, Meta must eliminate push notifications at night and during school hours, hide like counts, add safeguards for AI chatbots, and put new time limits on the apps, no more than 90 hours per month. Tammy Rodriguez says her daughter Selena got addicted to Instagram and developed depression and took her own life

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0: Here's an extended look at your Weather Command forecast. Tonight, mostly clear, patchy smoke through the night, lows in the lower 50s, east winds up to 10 miles per hour. Tomorrow, sunny, patchy smoke through the day, highs in the upper 80s, northwest winds 5 to 15 miles per hour. Tomorrow night, mostly cloudy, patchy smoke through the night, lows in the mid-50s, east winds 5 to 15 miles per hour. Sunday, sunny, highs in the lower 80s, northeast winds 5 to 15 miles per hour, shifting to the northwest 5 to 10 in the afternoon. Sunday night and Monday, partly cloudy, lows in the mid-50s, highs in the mid-80s. Monday night and Tuesday, mostly clear, lows in the lower 50s, highs in the lower 80s. Tuesday night, partly cloudy with slight chance of thunderstorms in the evening, then mostly cloudy with chance of rain showers after midnight. Lows in the lower 50s, chance of precipitation 40%.
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1: United States Secretary of Agriculture Brooke L. Rollins signed a proclamation on Wednesday recognizing National Farmers Market Week, August 2nd through 8th, calling on Americans to make the week a nationwide celebration by visiting and supporting their local farmers markets. Observed annually during the first full week of August, National Farmers Market Week recognizes the important role that farmers markets play in strengthening rural communities, creating new market opportunities for producers, and connecting consumers with fresh, American-grown food. The Haver Farmers Market takes place on Saturdays through Labor Day weekend at Town Square.
2: Montana Fish, Wildlife, and Parks has issued an emergency closure for Silver Run Wildlife Management Area near Red Lodge due to grizzly bear activity, effective immediately. FWP is actively working to trap a conflict grizzly bear at the WMA due to capture techniques and the use of bait to hopefully draw the bear to the site. The WMA is currently unsafe for public use. The food-conditioned grizzly bear has been involved in conflicts in the Red Lodge area for several years and poses a threat to public safety. The closure will remain in place until further notice. Governor Greg Gianforte announced he is seeking public comment on applicants for a temporary appointment to the Public Service Commission. Members of the public can provide letters of support or other comments regarding the applicants through Thursday, August 20th at 5 p.m. The governor has received an application from the following Montanans, which can be found at governor.mt.gov/PSC appointment. Kirk A. Bushman, Nicholas R. Fitzmaurice, Nicholas A. Luce, John E. Prinke, and David E. Wansenried. Members of the public should submit letters or comments by email to caitlin.wagner@mt.gov. This has been a production of New Media Broadcasters.
3: From ABC News, I'm Stephanie Officer. The number of critical U.S. air defense missiles is extremely low, including those used in Patriot missile systems, according to a government report. ABC's Rachel Scott.
4: According to one estimate, the war has used up two-thirds of America's Patriot missiles and more than a half of its long-range missile interceptors. Sources tell ABC News the president backed away from his latest major threat against Iran, in part after his top advisors warned about the potential impact a major escalation would have on the interceptor stockpile. Iran mocking the president for repeatedly abandoning his threats. The regime's top negotiator calling it theater diplomacy on loop and a failed strategy.
3: New York State police are searching for the man they believe killed his 70-year-old father in Orange County, then lit his house on fire, allegedly trying to cover it up. Officials found 70-year-old Robert Ryan Thursday evening after firefighters extinguished the blaze. Now the manhunt is on for 32-year-old Thomas David Ryan. His sister tells ABC News it's something their family feared for a long time, saying Ryan has severe mental illness and went off his medication. Authorities believe he's driving a 2016 gray Toyota Prius with New York license plate HNH7671. He's considered armed and dangerous. Police urging anyone who sees him not to approach and to immediately call 911. Hot and humid weather on the East Coast, dangerous fire conditions out west.
5: For Las Vegas, Nevada, out towards the southwest, the desert southwest, ninth day in a row that they're dealing with extreme heat warnings. That includes areas of Phoenix, 112, Palm Springs, 109. Salt Lake City is under that, too, 102 degrees. And the heat in the west persists all the way through the weekend. Salt Lake City, 101, 101 Saturday, 99 on your Sunday, and then Billings, 95.

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0: Here's an extended look at your Weather Command forecast. Tonight, mostly clear, patchy smoke through the night, lows in the lower 50s, east winds up to 10 miles per hour. Tomorrow, sunny, patchy smoke through the day, highs in the upper 80s, northwest winds 5 to 15 miles per hour. Tomorrow night, mostly cloudy, patchy smoke through the night, lows in the mid-50s, east winds 5 to 15 miles per hour. Sunday, sunny, highs in the lower 80s, northeast winds 5 to 15 miles per hour, shifting to the northwest 5 to 10 in the afternoon. Sunday night and Monday, partly cloudy, lows in the mid-50s, highs in the mid-80s. Monday night and Tuesday, mostly clear, lows in the lower 50s, highs in the lower 80s. Tuesday night, partly cloudy with slight chance of thunderstorms in the evening, then mostly cloudy with chance of rain showers after midnight. Lows in the lower 50s, chance of precipitation 40%.
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1: In their meeting yesterday, the Hill County Commission enacted Stage 1 fire restrictions in the county. Starting today, all activities that may potentially cause a fire shall cease immediately and are prohibited until further notice. Activities that may cause a fire include, but are not limited to, building, maintaining, attending, or using a fire or campfire unless noted in exemptions, smoking except within an enclosed vehicle or building, a developed recreation site, or while stopped in an area at least 3 feet in diameter that is barren or cleared of all flammable materials. Exemptions include persons with a written permit, persons using a device solely fueled by liquid petroleum or LPG fuels that can be turned on or off, persons conducting activities in those designated areas where the activity is specifically authorized by written posted notice, any federal, state, or local officer or member of an organized rescue or firefighting force in the performance of an official duty, all land within a city boundary is exempted. Other exemptions unique to each agency or tribe. The Rocky Boy Reservation announced Stage 1 fire restrictions on Wednesday.
2: Superintendent of Public Instruction Susie Hedlund has launched a new user-friendly platform, making it more convenient for families, educators, community members, and policymakers to access and explore public education data across the state. 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
3: From ABC News, I'm Brian Clark. Overnight, the Senate confirmed Todd Blanche as Attorney General.
4: On this vote, the yeas are 50, the nays are 49. The nomination is confirmed.
3: The narrow vote passed after all Democrats and two Republicans, Senator Susan Collins and Lisa Murkowski, voted against Blanche's confirmation, citing his past role as President Trump's personal attorney and their concerns over the so-called anti-weaponization fund. The key vote to confirm Blanche came from Louisiana Senator Bill Cassidy.
5: The choice is not between perfection and Mr. Blanche. It is between Mr. Blanche and another acting attorney general who may not run the department effectively under President Trump.
3: The Supreme Court will likely decide the fight over the White House ballroom after the D.C. Circuit Court of Appeals held Friday that President Trump exceeded his own authority in seeking to build the ballroom without approval from Congress, says ABC's Rachel Scott.
6: The president has already demolished the East Wing to make room for the $400 million ballroom. Construction has been underway for 10 months.
7: This ballroom is going to be something that's so beautiful for the city, so desperately needed by presidents.
6: President Trump calling the decision unjust, saying it must be overturned by the Supreme Court in its entirety. It's the second time this week the president's renovations have faced pushback. The National Park Service finding his proposed 250-foot triumphal arch would obstruct the view of dozens of historical sites, including the Lincoln Memorial.
3: A judge in New Mexico ordered Facebook's parent company, Meta, to pay $567 million in penalties and change its products, saying they harm children's mental health. Meta says it will appeal. Tammy Rodriguez is the plaintiff in another lawsuit, saying her daughter got addicted to Instagram and took her own life at 11.
8: I'm doing it to save us.

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0: extended look at your Weather Command forecast. Tonight, mostly clear, patchy smoke through the night, lows in the lower 50s, east winds up to 10 miles per hour. Tomorrow, sunny, patchy smoke through the day, highs in the upper 80s, northwest winds 5 to 15 miles per hour. Tomorrow night, mostly cloudy, patchy smoke through the night, lows in the mid-50s, east winds 5 to 15 miles per hour. Sunday, sunny, highs in the lower 80s, northeast winds 5 to 15 miles per hour, shifting to the northwest 5 to 10 in the afternoon. Sunday night and Monday, partly cloudy, lows in the mid-50s, highs in the mid-80s. Monday night and Tuesday, mostly clear, lows in the lower 50s, highs in the lower 80s. Tuesday night, partly cloudy with slight chance of thunderstorms in the evening, then mostly cloudy with chance of rain showers after midnight. Lows in the lower 50s, chance of precipitation 40%.
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1: United States Secretary of Agriculture Brooke L. Rollins signed a proclamation on Wednesday recognizing National Farmers Market Week, August 2nd through 8th, calling on Americans to make the week a nationwide celebration by visiting and supporting their local farmers markets. Observed annually during the first full week of August, National Farmers Market Week recognizes the important role that farmers markets play in strengthening rural communities, creating new market opportunities for producers, and connecting consumers with fresh, American-grown food. The Haver Farmers Market takes place on Saturdays through Labor Day weekend at Town Square.
2: Montana Fish, Wildlife, and Parks has issued an emergency closure for Silver Run Wildlife Management Area near Red Lodge due to grizzly bear activity, effective immediately. FWP is actively working to trap a conflict grizzly bear at the WMA due to capture techniques and the use of bait to hopefully draw the bear to the site. The WMA is currently unsafe for public use. The food-conditioned grizzly bear has been involved in conflicts in the Red Lodge area for several years and poses a threat to public safety. The closure will remain in place until further notice. Governor Greg Gianforte announced he is seeking public comment on applicants for a temporary appointment to the Public Service Commission. Members of the public can provide letters of support or other comments regarding the applicants through Thursday, August 20th at 5 p.m. The governor has received an application from the following Montanans, which can be found at governor.mt.gov/PSC appointment. Kirk A. Bushman, Nicholas R. Fitzmaurice, Nicholas A. Luce, John E. Prinke, and David E. Wansenried. Members of the public should submit letters or comments by email to caitlin.wagner@mt.gov. 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
3: From ABC News, I'm Brian Clark. President Trump won his battle to have his former lawyer, Todd Blanche, confirmed as the attorney general.
4: On this vote, the yeas are 50, the nays are 49. The nomination is confirmed.
3: The Senate confirmed Blanche just after 4:30 this morning. The key vote came from one Republican, as ABC's Jay O'Brien explains.
5: Todd Blanche's nomination was hanging by a thread after two Republican senators, Susan Collins and Lisa Murkowski, came out against him, concerned about the weaponization of the Department of Justice and Blanche's approval of a $1.8 billion fund that could have paid claims to January 6th rioters. All eyes were then on the deciding vote here, Louisiana's Bill Cassidy, who Trump had helped defeat in a primary just a few months ago. Cassidy stepping out onto the Senate floor saying he is a yes on Blanche, calling Blanche, quote, not perfect but better than the alternatives.
3: The Supreme Court will likely decide the fate of President Trump's ballroom at the White House. The D.C. Circuit Court of Appeals Friday upheld a lower court ruling that blocks construction. The president slammed the decision, and so did Republican Senator John Hoeven of North Dakota.
6: Number one, the president's raised a lot of private money to fund it, and that's going to be something that future administrations can use, whether they're Republican or Democrat. That's a benefit.
3: A death in a helicopter crash Friday illustrate the danger of battling wildfires in the West. Two people were on board a heavy lift helicopter that crashed in Utah. Authorities don't know about their status. Rescuers have not reached the scene. A bulldozer operator was killed trying to corral a fire in south central Oregon. These fires being fueled by dangerous heat, says ABC meteorologist Lee Goldberg.
7: It's about the air quality and fire alerts. With gusty winds and dry conditions, that'll continue, and the unrelenting heat is not helping. Looking at triple-digit temperatures from Palm Springs all the way to Billings, Montana, there will be some heat relief in the Pacific Northwest as the weekend goes on.
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3: The Labor Department's July jobs report Friday was the opposite of what was expected, and not in a good way. The economy shed 23,000 jobs last month, and the chief economist and managing director at KPMG, Diane Swonk, said this report makes the Federal Reserve's job more complicated.
4: This doesn't take a rate hike off the table in month of September, but it makes it much more fraught with risks now to the labor market if inflation remains persistent.
3: Fresh evidence that lifestyle changes can help prevent dementia. A study published in Neurology found that people who enter old age with normal blood pressure, no diabetes, and no history of smoking live 13 years longer without dementia than those who had all three of those risk factors. Yuri Benejad is with the ABC News Medical Unit.
5: Previous studies have found that eating a balanced diet, staying physically active, and challenging your brain with new skills can also help reduce your risk. But genetics can also play a role here. That's something that is out of our control. Doctors say it's normal to have memory changes as we age, but with dementia, those forgetful moments can really disrupt daily life. And while there is no cure, there are treatments that can slow the progression of the disease.
3: Authorities in Illinois say the remains of 56 people were found improperly stored and decomposing at a funeral home in Chicago. State officials have suspended the license of one of the directors. Authorities are investigating. I'm Brian Clark, ABC News.
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7: Now for a look at your Weather Command forecast. Tonight, mostly clear, patchy smoke through the night, lows in the lower 50s, east winds up to 10 miles per hour. Tomorrow, sunny, patchy smoke through the day, highs in the upper 80s, northwest winds 5 to 15 miles per hour. Tomorrow night, mostly cloudy, patchy smoke through the night, lows in the mid 50s, east winds 5 to 15 miles per hour.
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0: Lower 50s, east winds up to 10 miles per hour. Tomorrow, sunny, patchy smoke through the day, highs in the upper 80s, northwest winds 5 to 15 miles per hour. Tomorrow night, mostly cloudy, patchy smoke through the night, lows in the mid-50s, east winds 5 to 15 miles per hour. Sunday, sunny, highs in the lower 80s, northeast winds 5 to 15 miles per hour, shifting to the northwest 5 to 10 in the afternoon. Sunday night and Monday, partly cloudy, lows in the mid-50s, highs in the mid-80s. Monday night and Tuesday, mostly clear, lows in the lower 50s, highs in the lower 80s. Tuesday night, partly cloudy with slight chance of thunderstorms in the evening, then mostly cloudy with chance of rain showers after midnight. Lows in the lower 50s, chance of precipitation 40%.
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1: In their meeting yesterday, the Hill County Commission enacted Stage 1 fire restrictions in the county. Starting today, all activities that may potentially cause a fire shall cease immediately and are prohibited until further notice. Activities that may cause a fire include, but are not limited to, building, maintaining, attending, or using a fire or campfire unless noted in exemptions, smoking except within an enclosed vehicle or building, a developed recreation site, or while stopped in an area at least 3 feet in diameter that is barren or cleared of all flammable materials. Exemptions include persons with a written permit, persons using a device solely fueled by liquid petroleum or LPG fuels that can be turned on or off, persons conducting activities in those designated areas where the activity is specifically authorized by written posted notice, any federal, state, or local officer or member of an organized rescue or firefighting force in the performance of an official duty. All land within a city boundary is exempted. Other exemptions unique to each agency or tribe. The Rocky Boy Reservation announced Stage 1 fire restrictions on Wednesday.
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7: From ABC News, I'm Brian Clark. Senator Bill Cassidy of Louisiana cast the pivotal vote to confirm Todd Blanche as the Attorney General. 50-49 was the final vote. The Republicans said,
8: "This is not a referendum on President Trump. It is a decision regarding Mr. Blanche in very specific circumstances. All considered, I will vote for Mr. Blanche."
7: Republicans Susan Collins and Lisa Murkowski voted against Blanche, making Cassidy's vote the pivotal one. ABC's Olivia Rubin explains their objections.
9: They opposed Blanche in part because of his involvement in granting an unprecedented tax immunity deal to President Trump, blocking the IRS from continuing any audits into Trump, his family, or the Trump Organization. Blanche also, of course, helped create that so-called anti-weaponization fund, which has since been scrapped, but would have used nearly $2 billion in taxpayer dollars to pay out those who claim they were mistreated

Harlem Public Schools are hiring substitute teachers for the 2026-27 school year. Substitute teachers instruct class in the absence of the regular teacher, assume all other duties and responsibilities for a teacher during the time they are absent, maintain order in the classroom, maintains records, including but not limited to recording student grades, student assignments, and projects. Substitute teachers will also supervise students and aides. Apply for the substitute teacher position on the Harlem

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0: Here's your local weekend sports update. Unlike many other high school sports, golf presents unique off-season challenges, with much of players' development depending on their own initiative and commitment to improving outside of organized team activities. Haverhigh golf coach Dennis Murphy spoke with NMB Sports about the challenges that comes with not having a dedicated facility.
1: The biggest challenge, I think, of golf is that you don't own your own facility like a basketball coach does. They have the Haver High School, or the football team has the Haver football field. You know, we rely on another facility that people have to come to get them here. And, you know, they make a commitment to it. And obviously there's some kind of financial commitment to making it to be able to play in the summer. I think that becomes a challenge.
0: Murphy also discussed another off-season challenge, especially during Montana's warmer months.
1: And, you know, in the summer, the kids like to be outside and enjoy things. And sometimes they don't want to come to the golf course. I understand that. They want to be at the lake.
0: Despite those challenges, Murphy knows the golfers who consistently dedicate time to improving during the offseason will see the biggest gains once the season begins. University of Montana Grizzly football started fall camp and announced the addition of 6 new players to the roster, 3 transfers and 3 freshmen. 2 of the 3 transfers come from the Frontier Conference. The Grizz added 5th-year senior offensive lineman Wyatt Sanford. Sanford is a 6'4", 290-pound transfer from Carroll College, where he earned a first-team All-Frontier Conference West selection. The other Frontier Conference selection came from Montana State University Northern's defensive line in Manasseh Tupou. Tupou from Logan, Utah, who stands 6'1", 340 pounds, and was an All-Frontier Conference honorable mention in his sophomore season with the Lights. The third transfer comes from Nevada out of the Mountain West Conference. Sidon Wallace is a 6'4", 285-pound junior defensive lineman who redshirted his freshman year at Nevada and did not play in his sophomore season for the Wolfpack. The first of the 3 freshmen is Nohi Casco, who walked onto the program in the spring where he carved out a roster spot. Nohi is a 5'11", 195-pound cornerback. Hudson Schrader joins the program as a 6'2", 190-pound safety out of California, and the final fall addition to the team is Everett O'Donnell out of Melbourne, Australia. He is a 6'2", 220-pound junior punter. For your weekend sports update, I'm Evan Suarez with New Media Broadcasters.
2: The Boston Red Sox continue their historic midseason rally Friday, looking for their 9th straight win and 27th in their last 30. Take it on the Athletics. They got a sensational outing from rookie Peyton Tolley.
3: The big lefty kicks and deals. Swing and a miss, strike 3! 97! It is 14 strikeouts through 6 for Tolley. The Red Sox lead the A's 9-1, and Tolley has been dominant.
2: WEEI 93.7 FM with the call. Tolley with 14 strikeouts in 6 innings, allowing just 1 earned run. The Red Sox offense pounded out 15 hits. They dominated the Athletics 13-1. 9 straight wins now for Boston. Tolley, the youngest pitcher with 14 strikeouts since the late Jose Fernandez struck out 14 in 2014. And the youngest Red Sox in Roger Clemens had 20 strikeouts back in 1986. Tolley was asked about that company he's now with.
4: Good company, but it means a lot. But you know, it's not the end. Just keep going. Just keep building off each one.
2: The Braves saw their 8-game win streak snap as the Yankees scored a pair of runs in the 9th and won the game on a sac fly in the 10th to beat Atlanta 3-2. Dodgers now losers of 7 in a row as Ryan Waldschmidt hit a walk-off 2-run bomb in the bottom of the 9th to lead Arizona over LA 4-3. In the NFL, the Kansas City Chiefs will have their preseason opener next week against the Rams. It's unlikely we'll see Patrick Mahomes, according to Chiefs head coach Andy Reid.
5: There's a pretty good chance I don't play him, and percentages are leading that way. I don't know if I'll play in the second or third game. I mean, I don't know that. But percentages probably lean against doing that and letting the other guys. We've got new people in those other positions and behind him that need some work. And so the more reps they get, the better.
2: The Titans have signed left guard Peter Skoronski to a 4-year, $100 million extension with $88 million guaranteed.
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0: Witness the classic comedy Blithe Spirit, August 14th through the 30th. 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
1: And now, an extended look at your Weather Command forecast. Today should be sunny with patchy smoke throughout the day and for the foreseeable future. Highs in the upper 80s, northwest winds 5 to 15 miles an hour. Tonight should be mostly cloudy in the evening, then partly cloudy with lows in the mid-50s, east winds blowing 5 to 15 miles an hour. Sunday should be sunny, highs in the mid-80s, north winds 5 to 10 miles an hour. Sunday night should be partly cloudy, with lows in the lower 50s, and northeast winds 5 to 15 miles an hour. Monday should be mostly sunny, highs in the mid-80s, and northeast winds 5 to 15 miles an hour. Monday night and Tuesday should be mostly clear, lows in the lower 50s, and highs in the mid-80s. Tuesday night should be mostly clear, with a slight chance of thunderstorms in the evening, overall precipitation chance at 40%. Lows in the lower 50s.
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1: The Montana VA Healthcare System will be holding a grand opening ceremony for its new Lewistown VA Clinic on August 14th and is free and open to the public. The Montana VA is scheduled to hold a short ceremony at 11 a.m., followed by a ribbon cutting and public tours of the new clinic. The event will be held at the clinic's new location at 102 Market Drive in Lewistown, across from the Lewistown Municipal Airport. All veterans, families, and community members are welcome to celebrate the new clinic and learn more about healthcare resources available to Montana veterans in the area. Montana VA serves over 49,000 enrolled veterans across Montana. Veterans are cared for by a staff of 1,400 at 18 sites of care. One-third of Montana VA employees are veterans.
2: The Custer-Gallatin National Forest has temporarily closed Storm Castle Creek Trail No. 185, located in the Gallatin Canyon, about 26 miles south of Bozeman, on the Bozeman Ranger District. The trail is closed from the Timber Butte Trailhead, mile

0: of Divide Peak, mile marker 5.93. This closure is in an effort to preserve public safety after extensive damages occurred to the trail resulting from heavy precipitation last month. The closure applies to all public use of the trail, popular with motorized trail riders. It will remain in effect until officials can access the full extent of the damage and begin repairs. The availability of short-term rentals has resulted in an expansion of Montana's economy, creating thousands of jobs and generating over $755 million in visitor spending, according to a new study conducted by the University of Montana's Bureau of Business and Economic Research. Keep up with news, local sports, community events, and more on HighlineToday.com. 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
5: From ABC News, I'm Brian Clark. Newly confirmed Attorney General Todd Blanche thanked the Senate on social media for staying late to complete the process. He was confirmed in a final vote that was gaveled down at 4:31 this morning, says ABC's Olivia Rubin.
6: A major win for Todd Blanche, who overcame opposition from within his own party to narrowly secure the votes he needed here. The deciding vote coming from Senator Bill Cassidy, who announced he would support Blanche, even though he said he's not perfect. Cassidy framing it as a choice between Blanche and someone potentially worse.
5: Republican Senators Susan Collins and Lisa Murkowski voted against confirming Blanche. They cited his involvement in a tax immunity deal for President Trump and his family, and Blanche's role in creating the so-called anti-weaponization fund that has since been scrapped. A three-judge panel on the D.C. Circuit Court of Appeals halted plans from President Trump to build a White House ballroom, saying that Congress never authorized the expense. And Democratic Senator Ben Ray Lujan of New Mexico said,
7: "The president said that that folks were going to chip in to pay for it, and it was not going to be at the cost of the American taxpayer. That's already proven to be untrue. So it's not surprising that courts are weighing in and saying, no, you have to follow the rules."
5: President Trump says he'll take this to the Supreme Court. One argument he's made for building the new ballroom: improved security, something that Republican Senator John Kennedy of Louisiana agrees with.
8: "I mean, the security will be much better there than, for example, the ballroom at the Washington Hilton."
5: The Washington Hilton was the site of the attempted attack at the White House Correspondents' Dinner in April. Still no word on the status of two crew members who were on board a helicopter that crashed battling a wildfire in Utah Friday. Crews have not been able to reach the scene. A bulldozer operator was killed in South Central Oregon while trying to corral a separate fire. You're listening to ABC News.
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0: Here's your local weekend sports update. Unlike many other high school sports, golf presents unique off-season challenges, with much of players' development depending on their own initiative and commitment to improving outside of organized team activities. Haverhigh golf coach Dennis Murphy spoke with NMB Sports about the challenges that comes with not having a dedicated facility.
1: The biggest challenge, I think, of golf is that you don't own your own facility like a basketball coach does. They have the Haver High School, or the football team has the Haver football field. And, you know, we rely on another facility that people have to come to get them here. And, you know, they make a commitment to it. And obviously there's some kind of financial commitment to making it to be able to play in the summer. I think that becomes a challenge.
0: Murphy also discussed another off-season challenge, especially during Montana's warmer months.
1: And, you know, in the summer, the kids like to be outside and enjoy things. And sometimes they don't want to come to the golf course. I understand that. They want to be at the lake.
0: Despite those challenges, Murphy knows the golfers who consistently dedicate time to improving during the offseason will see the biggest gains once the season begins. University of Montana Grizzly football started fall camp and announced the addition of 6 new players to the roster, 3 transfers and 3 freshmen. 2 of the 3 transfers come from the Frontier Conference. The Grizz added 5th-year senior offensive lineman Wyatt Sanford. Sanford is a 6'4", 290-pound transfer from Carroll College, where he earned a first-team All-Frontier Conference West selection. The other Frontier Conference selection came from Montana State University Northern's defensive line in Manasseh Tupou. Tupou from Logan, Utah, who stands 6'1", 340 pounds, and was an All-Frontier Conference honorable mention in his sophomore season with the Lights. The third transfer comes from Nevada out of the Mountain West Conference. Sidon Wallace is a 6'4", 285-pound junior defensive lineman who redshirted his freshman year at Nevada and did not play in his sophomore season for the Wolfpack. The first of the 3 freshmen is Nohi Casco, who walked onto the program in the spring where he carved out a roster spot. Nohi is a 5'11", 195-pound cornerback. Hudson Schrader joins the program as a 6'2", 190-pound safety out of California, and the final fall addition to the team is Everett O'Donnell out of Melbourne, Australia. He is a 6'2", 220-pound junior punter. For your weekend sports update, I'm Evan Suarez with New Media Broadcasters.
2: The Boston Red Sox continue their historic midseason rally Friday, looking for their 9th straight win and 27th in their last 30. Taking on the Athletics, they got a sensational outing from rookie Peyton Tolley.
3: The big lefty kicks and deals. Swing and a miss, strike 3! 97! It is 14 strikeouts through 6 for Tolley. The Red Sox lead the A's 9-1, and Tolley has been dominant.
2: WEEI 93.7 FM with the call. Tolley with 14 strikeouts in 6 innings, allowing just 1 earned run. The Red Sox offense pounded out 15 hits. They dominated the Athletics 13-1. 9 straight wins now for Boston. Tolley, the youngest pitcher with 14 strikeouts since the late Jose Fernandez struck out 14 in 2014, and the youngest Red Sox and Roger Clemens had 20 strikeouts back in 1986. Tolley was asked about that company he's now with.
4: Good company, but it means a lot. But you know, it's not the end. Just keep going. Just keep building off each one.
2: The Braves saw their 8-game win streak snap as the Yankees scored a pair of runs in the 9th and won the game on a sac fly in the 10th to beat Atlanta 3-2. Dodgers now losers of 7 in a row as Ryan Waldschmidt hit a walk-off 2-run bomb in the bottom of the 9th to lead Arizona over LA 4-3. In the NFL, the Kansas City Chiefs will have their preseason opener next week against the Rams. It's unlikely we'll see Patrick Mahomes, according to Chiefs head coach Andy Reid.
5: There's a pretty good chance I don't play him, and percentages are leading that way. And I don't know if I'll play him the second or third game. I mean, I don't know that. But percentages probably lean against doing that and letting the other guys. We've got new people in those other positions and behind him that need some work. And so the more reps they get, the better.
2: The Titans have signed left guard Peter Skoronski to a 4-year, $100 million extension with $88 million guaranteed.
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0: And now, an extended look at your Weather Command forecast. Today should be sunny with patchy smoke throughout the day and for the foreseeable future. Highs in the upper 80s, northwest winds 5 to 15 miles an hour. Tonight should be mostly cloudy in the evening, then partly cloudy with lows in the mid-50s, east winds blowing 5 to 15 miles an hour. Sunday should be sunny, highs in the mid-80s, north winds 5 to 10 miles an hour. Sunday night should be partly cloudy, with lows in the lower 50s, and northeast winds 5 to 15 miles an hour. Monday should be mostly sunny, highs in the mid-80s, and northeast winds 5 to 15 miles an hour. Monday night and Tuesday should be mostly clear, lows in the lower 50s, and highs in the mid-80s. Tuesday night should be mostly clear, with a slight chance of thunderstorms in the evening, overall precipitation chance at 40%. Lows in the lower 50s.
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1: The Montana Department of Environmental Quality is proposing to issue new authorization under the 2023 Concentrated Animal Feeding Operation General Permit for a medium CAFO with maximum daily animal confinement of 8 mature dairy cows, 500 cow/calf pairs, 20 horses, 500 sheep, 50,000 layer chickens, and 1,000 ducks to Guildford Colony. The permit regulates the manure, litter, and process wastewater generated by the CAFOs to ensure that activities do

0: The facility's NOI-NMP package is being made available for a 30-day public review and comment period. Until September 8th, any interested person may submit written comments and may request a public hearing. A request for a public hearing must be in writing and must state the nature of the issues proposed to be raised in the hearing. DEQ will respond to any significant comments received during the comment period and, if necessary, require the CAFO owner or operator to review the NMP.
1: The Drug Enforcement Administration is stopping fentanyl before it reaches our communities, confiscating more than 47 million fentanyl-laced counterfeit pills and nearly 10,000 pounds of fentanyl powder in 2025. The DEA works with law enforcement and communities across the U.S. As of June 2026, coordinated DEA actions have confiscated 16.6 million fentanyl pills, shut down fentanyl networks and weakened drug cartels, and holds offenders accountable. The DEA encourages the public to report suspicious drug activity to local law enforcement or DEA, share facts from trusted sources with school and community groups, and participate in local drug take-back events to safely ensure the proper disposal of unused medications. Keep up with news, local sports, community events, and more on HighlineToday.com. 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
3: From ABC News, I'm Brian Clark. A bulldozer operator was killed trying to contain a wildfire in South Central Oregon Friday, while the status of two crew members on board a heavy lift helicopter is unknown after that helicopter crashed while they were battling a separate wildfire in Utah. The wildfire risk remains elevated across the West, says ABC meteorologist Samara Theodore.
4: We are seeing diminished air quality due to all the smoke we've got. 9 p.m. tonight, Mountain Time, we're starting to see these plumes of very heavy and extreme wildfire smoke sink down into places like Idaho, out towards Casper, Idaho Falls. So folks should really be on alert as you head through the remainder of your Saturday.
3: President Trump says he'll go to the Supreme Court after a three-judge panel from the D.C. Circuit Court of Appeals blocked his White House ballroom, ruling that Congress needs to authorize construction. More from ABC Stephen Portnoy.
5: Trump has said the ballroom would be privately funded by donors, but the Washington Post has said the contractor expects close to half of the cost to be borne by government agencies funded by taxpayers. Trump now claiming the U.S. military and Secret Service view the appeals court's ruling as a national security threat. But the judges wrote security concerns are not an automatic get-out-of-law-free card, insisting that lawmakers must authorize the construction.
3: The Senate confirmed the president's former lawyer, Todd Blanche, as the new attorney general, the vote coming by one vote. The difference, Senator Bill Cassidy, Republican of Louisiana.
6: All considered, I will vote for Mr. Blanche. I'll be criticized for this vote. What's new?
3: Republicans Lisa Murkowski and Susan Collins voted against his confirmation. Almost 70% of Puerto Rico's in drought, and after the driest July on record, there are now water restrictions in place across the territory, says ABC's Ashan Singh.
7: More than 180,000 customers in San Juan and six surrounding municipalities are now on a rotating schedule that can leave them without running water for 48 hours at a time.
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0: Summer Gold is back on the rock. Hey, OJM.
1: Yeah. I like it when the girls stop by in the summer.

0: 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Congratulations to Dr. Damien and Anne-Marie Enzen of Chinook. They just won a trip for two to Tulip Time in Amsterdam, the Netherlands. Mike and Aaron Olson of Havre won the second place $200 cash prize. Both names go back in the tumbler for next month's drawing, a trip to Playa del Carmen. 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

0: Here's your local weekend sports update. Unlike many other high school sports, golf presents unique off-season challenges, with much of players' development depending on their own initiative and commitment to improving outside of organized team activities. Haverhigh golf coach Dennis Murphy spoke with NMB Sports about the challenges that comes with not having a dedicated facility.
1: The biggest challenge, I think, of golf is that you don't own your own facility like a basketball coach does. They have the Haver High School, or the football team has the Haver football field. And, you know, we rely on another facility that people have to come to get them here. And, you know, they make a commitment to it. And obviously there's some kind of financial commitment to making it to be able to play in the summer. I think that becomes a challenge.
0: Murphy also discussed another off-season challenge, especially during Montana's warmer months.
1: And, you know, in the summer, the kids like to be outside and enjoy things. And sometimes they don't want to come to the golf course. I understand that. They want to be at the lake.
0: Despite those challenges, Murphy knows the golfers who consistently dedicate time to improving during the offseason will see the biggest gains once the season begins. University of Montana Grizzly football started fall camp and announced the addition of 6 new players to the roster, 3 transfers and 3 freshmen. 2 of the 3 transfers come from the Frontier Conference. The Grizz added 5th-year senior offensive lineman Wyatt Sanford. Sanford is a 6'4", 290-pound transfer from Carroll College, where he earned a first-team All-Frontier Conference West selection. The other Frontier Conference selection came from Montana State University Northern's defensive line in Manasseh Tupou. Tupou from Logan, Utah, who stands 6'1", 340 pounds, and was an All-Frontier Conference honorable mention in his sophomore season with the Lights. The third transfer comes from Nevada out of the Mountain West Conference. Sidon Wallace is a 6'4", 285-pound junior defensive lineman who redshirted his freshman year at Nevada and did not play in his sophomore season for the Wolfpack. The first of the 3 freshmen is Nohi Casco, who walked onto the program in the spring where he carved out a roster spot. Nohi is a 5'11", 195-pound cornerback. Hudson Schrader joins the program as a 6'2", 190-pound safety out of California, and the final fall addition to the team is Everett O'Donnell out of Melbourne, Australia. He is a 6'2", 220-pound junior punter. For your weekend sports update, I'm Evan Suarez with New Media Broadcasters.
2: The Boston Red Sox continued their historic midseason rally Friday, looking for their 9th straight win and 27th in their last 30. Taking on the Athletics, they got a sensational outing from rookie Peyton Tolley.
3: The big lefty kicks and deals. Swing and a miss, strike 3! 97! It is 14 strikeouts through 6 for Tolley. The Red Sox lead the A's 9-1, and Tolley has been dominant.
2: WEEI 93.7 FM with the call. Tolley with 14 strikeouts in 6 innings, allowing just 1 earned run. The Red Sox offense pounded out 15 hits. They dominated the Athletics 13-1. 9 straight wins now for Boston. Tolley, the youngest pitcher with 14 strikeouts since the late Jose Fernandez struck out 14 in 2014, and the youngest Red Sox in Roger Clemens had 20 strikeouts back in 1986. Tolley was asked about that company he's now with.
4: Good company, but it means a lot. But you know, it's not the end. Just keep going. Just keep building off each one.
2: The Braves saw their 8-game win streak snap as the Yankees scored a pair of runs in the 9th and won the game on a sac fly in the 10th to beat Atlanta 3-2. Dodgers now losers of 7 in a row as Ryan Waldschmidt hit a walk-off 2-run bomb in the bottom of the 9th to lead Arizona over LA 4-3. In the NFL, the Kansas City Chiefs will have their preseason opener next week against the Rams. It's unlikely we'll see Patrick Mahomes, according to Chiefs head coach Andy Reid.
5: There's a pretty good chance I don't play him, and percentages are leading that way. And I don't know if I'll play him the second or third game. I mean, I don't know that. So, but percentages probably lean against doing that and letting the other guys. We've got new people in those other positions and behind him that need some work. And so the more reps they get, the better.
2: The Titans have signed left guard Peter Skoronski to a 4-year, $100 million extension with $88 million guaranteed.
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0: The Haverhill County Library hosts Books into Babies Wednesdays at 10:15 a.m. This program is intended to nurture early literacy in babies and toddlers, and they read books written for a very young audience. 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

0: And now, your local road conditions as reported by the Montana Department of Transportation. No precipitation is expected for today, and smoke is expected to stick around for the foreseeable future. Wind should be between 5 to 10 miles an hour from the west for the majority of today. Notable road work still in progress includes US 87 mile marker 95 to 96.5 and mile marker 105 to 107.5 between Lewistown and Grass Range. There's road work with bridge deck repair and resurfacing. It's expected to continue all throughout August. And now, an extended look at your Weather Command forecast. Today should be sunny with patchy smoke throughout the day and for the foreseeable future. Highs in the upper 80s, northwest winds 5 to 15 miles an hour. Tonight should be mostly cloudy in the evening, then partly cloudy with lows in the mid-50s, east winds blowing 5 to 15 miles an hour. Sunday should be sunny, highs in the mid-80s, north winds 5 to 10 miles an hour. Sunday night should be partly cloudy, with lows in the lower 50s and northeast winds 5 to 15 miles an hour. Monday should be mostly sunny, highs in the mid-80s and northeast winds 5 to 15 miles an hour. Monday night and Tuesday should be mostly clear, lows in the lower 50s and highs in the mid-80s. Tuesday night should be mostly clear with a slight chance of thunderstorms in the evening, overall precipitation chance at 40%, lows in the lower 50s.
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1: The Hill County Parks Department in Beaver Creek Park is looking for eligible ranchers to graze two separate allotments for the fall grazing season. Allotment number one is approximately 190 AUMs, and allotment number two is approximately 98 AUMs. Please note this is only a temporary one-year allocation as early as September 8th and as late as December 31st. An application must be filled out at the Beaver Creek Park office. Grazer must be able to comply with all park rules, including the current grazing policies and procedures. Applicants will be selected by random draw if more than one application applies. Applications are due by August 21st. For more information, please call the park office at 406-395-4565.
2: The U.S. Attorney's Office recently recovered $848,858 for victims of a fraud scheme that took place at a Bozeman dairy from 2007 through 2008, according to Acting U.S. Attorney Mark Steger Smith. In 2011, following an investigation by the IRS and FBI, Jeffrey Nicholas McCown, a manager with a Bozeman-based dairy cooperative, was convicted of wire fraud and conspiracy to commit wire fraud, along with three other employees, Michael Ernest Monforton, the dairy's CEO, Jeanette Sabrina McCown, its bookkeeper, and Scott Michael McCown, the shop manager. Jeffrey McCown was sentenced to 3 years in federal prison, followed by 3 years of supervised release. Jeffrey McCown and Monforton were ordered by the court to pay $1.16 million in restitution. The recovery of the nearly $850,000 happened after the U.S. Attorney's Office Financial Litigation Unit learned that Jeffrey McCown was entitled to receive a substantial payout from the sale of a business and real property. The unit garnished those funds to pay McCown's remaining restitution obligation in full. This has been a production of New Media Broadcasters.
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1: And now your Weather Command forecast. Today should be sunny, patchy smoke throughout the day, highs in the mid-80s, and northwest winds 5 to 15 miles an hour. Tonight should be mostly cloudy in the evening, then partly cloudy with patchy smoke, lows in the mid-50s, and east winds 5 to 15 miles an hour. Sunday should be sunny with patchy smoke, highs in the mid-80s, and north winds 5 to 10 miles an hour. Monday should be mostly sunny with smoke clearing up, and highs in the mid-80s.
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0: Here's your local weekend sports update. Unlike many other high school sports, golf presents unique off-season challenges, with much of players' development depending on their own initiative and commitment to improving outside of organized team activities. Haverhigh golf coach Dennis Murphy spoke with NMB Sports about the challenges that comes with not having a dedicated facility.
1: The biggest challenge, I think, of golf is that you don't own your own facility like a basketball coach does. They have the Haver High School, or the football team has the Haver football field. And, you know, we rely on another facility that it's a people have to come to get them here. And, you know, they make a commitment to it. And obviously there's some kind of financial commitment to making it to be able to play in the summer. I think that becomes a challenge.
0: Murphy also discussed another off-season challenge, especially during Montana's warmer months.
1: And, you know, in the summer, the kids like to be outside and enjoy things. And sometimes they don't want to come to the golf course. I understand that. They want to be at the lake.
0: Despite those challenges, Murphy knows the golfers who consistently dedicate time to improving during the offseason will see the biggest gains once the season begins. University of Montana Grizzly football started fall camp and announced the addition of 6 new players to the roster, 3 transfers and 3 freshmen. 2 of the 3 transfers come from the Frontier Conference. The Grizz added 5th-year senior offensive lineman Wyatt Sanford. Sanford is a 6'4", 290-pound transfer from Carroll College, where he earned a first-team All-Frontier Conference West selection. The other Frontier Conference selection came from Montana State University Northern's defensive line in Manasseh Tupou. Tupou from Logan, Utah, who stands 6'1", 340 pounds, and was an All-Frontier Conference honorable mention in his sophomore season with the Lights. The third transfer comes from Nevada out of the Mountain West Conference. Sidon Wallace is a 6'4", 285-pound junior defensive lineman who redshirted his freshman year at Nevada and did not play in his sophomore season for the Wolfpack. The first of the 3 freshmen is Nohi Casco, who walked onto the program in the spring where he carved out a roster spot. Nohi is a 5'11", 195-pound cornerback. Hudson Schrader joins the program as a 6'2", 190-pound safety out of California, and the final fall addition to the team is Everett O'Donnell out of Melbourne, Australia. He is a 6'2", 220-pound junior punter. For your weekend sports update, I'm Evan Suarez with New Media Broadcasters.
2: The Boston Red Sox continue their historic midseason rally Friday, looking for their 9th straight win and 27th in their last 30. Taking on the Athletics, they got a sensational outing from rookie Peyton Tolley.
3: The big lefty kicks and deals. Swing and a miss, strike 3! 97! It is 14 strikeouts through 6 for Tolley. The Red Sox lead the A's 9-1, and Tolley has been dominant.
2: WEEI 93.7 FM with the call. Tolley with 14 strikeouts in 6 innings, allowing just 1 earned run. The Red Sox offense pounded out 15 hits. They dominated the Athletics 13-1. 9 straight wins now for Boston. Tolley, the youngest pitcher with 14 strikeouts since the late Jose Fernandez struck out 14 in 2014. And the youngest Red Sox in Roger Clemens had 20 strikeouts back in 1986. Tolley was asked about that company he's now with.
4: Good company, but it means a lot. But you know, it's not the end. Just keep going. Just keep building off each one.
2: The Braves saw their 8-game win streak snap as the Yankees scored a pair of runs in the 9th and won the game on a sac fly in the 10th to beat Atlanta 3-2. Dodgers now losers of 7 in a row as Ryan Waldschmidt hit a walk-off 2-run bomb in the bottom of the 9th to lead Arizona over LA 4-3. In the NFL, the Kansas City Chiefs will have their preseason opener next week against the Rams. It's unlikely we'll see Patrick Mahomes, according to Chiefs head coach Andy Reid.
5: There's a pretty good chance I don't play him, and percentages are leading that way. I don't know if I'll play in the second or third game. I mean, I don't know that. But percentages probably lean against doing that and letting the other guys. We've got new people in those other positions and behind him that need some work. And so the more reps they get, the better.
2: The Titans have signed left guard Peter Skoronski to a 4-year, $100 million extension with $88 million guaranteed.
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0: All attendees to today's Blaine County Fair, enjoy the last of the festivities. Who knows what they've got going on tomorrow? May as well try and get in what you can while it's there.
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2: On America's 250th birthday, we wonder, what if radio had been there from the start?
3: We're in our New York newsroom. It's just past midnight. Word is coming in that the luxury liner Titanic has struck ice in the North Atlantic. First reports tell us she's damaged, but stable, being taken under tow toward Halifax. Wait, hold on. We're, receiving a correction now. My God, the Titanic, she's gone down.
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0: And now, an extended look at your Weather Command forecast. Today should be sunny with patchy smoke throughout the day and for the foreseeable future. Highs in the upper 80s, northwest winds 5 to 15 miles an hour. Tonight should be mostly cloudy in the evening, then partly cloudy with lows in the mid-50s, east winds blowing 5 to 15 miles an hour. Sunday should be sunny, highs in the mid-80s, north winds 5 to 10 miles an hour. Sunday night should be partly cloudy with lows in the lower 50s and northeast winds 5 to 15 miles an hour. Monday should be mostly sunny, highs in the mid-80s and northeast winds 5 to 15 miles an hour. Monday night and Tuesday should be mostly clear, lows in the lower 50s and highs in the mid-80s. Tuesday night should be mostly clear with a slight chance of thunderstorms in the evening, overall precipitation chance at 40%, lows in the lower 50s.
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1: The Montana VA Healthcare System will be holding a grand opening ceremony for its new Lewistown VA Clinic on August 14th and is free and open to the public. The Montana VA is scheduled to hold a short ceremony at 11 a.m. followed by a ribbon cutting and public tours of the new clinic. The event will be held at the clinic's new location at 102 Market Drive in Lewistown, across from the Lewistown Municipal Airport. All veterans, families, and community members are welcome to celebrate the new clinic and learn more about healthcare resources available to Montana veterans in the area. Montana VA serves over 49,000 enrolled veterans across Montana. Veterans are cared for by a staff of 1,400 at 18 sites of care. One-third of Montana VA employees are veterans.
2: The Custer Gallatin National Forest has temporarily closed Storm Castle Creek Trail number 185, located in the Gallatin Canyon, about 26 miles south of Bozeman, on the Bozeman Ranger District. The trail is closed from the Timber Butte Trailhead, mile marker 0, to the ridgeline south of Divide Peak, mile marker 5.93. This closure is in an effort to preserve public safety after extensive damages occurred to the trail resulting from heavy precipitation last month. The closure applies to all public use of the trail, popular with motorized trail riders. It will remain in effect until officials can access the full extent of the damage and begin repairs. The availability of short-term rentals has resulted in an expansion of Montana's economy, creating thousands of jobs and generating over $755 million in visitor spending, according to a new study conducted by the University of Montana's Bureau of Business and Economic Research. Keep up with news, local sports, community events, and more on HighlineToday.com. 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
3: And now your Weather Command forecast. Today should be sunny, patchy smoke throughout the day, highs in the mid-80s, and northwest winds 5 to 15 miles an hour. Tonight should be mostly cloudy in the evening, then partly cloudy with patchy smoke, lows in the mid-50s, and east winds 5 to 15 miles an hour. Sunday should be sunny with patchy smoke, highs in the mid-80s, and north winds 5 to 10 miles an hour. Monday should be mostly sunny with smoke clearing up, and highs in the mid-80s. Up here at the KOJM studios for this Saturday morning, it's around 63 degrees with a 4-mile-an-hour wind blowing in from the north, and patchy smoke makes it hard to look down into the beautiful town of Havre, but it should be clearing up, hopefully around Monday. We'll keep you posted as we get more info. 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

0: Chinook, Montana, and more coverage on new media broadcasters from the Blaine County Fair. Brought to you in part this morning by Altana Federal Credit Union, First Bank of Montana, American Garage, and Kim Cripps Highline Haver Realty. Once again, we have Debbie Ramberg with us to talk to us about how the fair has gone thus far as we start off on a Saturday morning. With the back out of the carnival, we had the community come together and kind of rush-push together a bunch of attraction and events. What's been the overall reception on those new attractions?
1: It seems to me that the kids are enjoying it. We had a sellout crowd last night at the rodeo. They're, I think, probably missing the rides, but the blow-ups are a lot of fun. We have bumper boats, and yeah, so that's something new for the fair.
0: And there was a little bit of delay getting into the bumper boats yesterday. About what time did everything get up and running for that attraction?
1: They were able to open at noon. We had somebody let some water out of our pool, and so we had 10,000 gallons of water on the midway.
0: And now, is today the last day that people will get to be able to use the attractions, or are there going to be some limited activity tomorrow as you're wrapping up on the Sunday of the fair?
1: Nope, the carnival is done today, and all of our vendors are done, and so we'll just be cleaning up on Sunday. Might be some food booths open. It's hard to say if they have food left.
0: And don't forget, there's also the 4-H photo opportunity at 11 o'clock tomorrow morning, and that will take place. Where will that take place?
1: That will take place by the 4-H building.
0: So again, that's at 11 o'clock at the 4-H building. And again, thanks to our sponsors for the Blaine County Fair, Flynn Realty, Ezzy's Wholesale, Triple T Sales, and Big Flat Electric Cooperative. Head down and have a great Saturday at the Blaine County Fair.
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0: Public Library will be hosting the After School Squad, a STEAM program for children in elementary school covering science, technology, engineering, arts, and math. 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
4: And now, an extended look at your Weather Command forecast. Today should be sunny with patchy smoke throughout the day and for the foreseeable future. Highs in the upper 80s, northwest winds 5 to 15 miles an hour. Tonight should be mostly cloudy in the evening, then partly cloudy with lows in the mid-50s, east winds blowing 5 to 15 miles an hour. Sunday should be sunny, highs in the mid-80s, north winds 5 to 10 miles an hour. Sunday night should be partly cloudy, with lows in the lower 50s, and northeast winds 5 to 15 miles an hour. Monday should be mostly sunny, highs in the mid-80s, and northeast winds 5 to 15 miles an hour. Monday night and Tuesday should be mostly clear, lows in the lower 50s, and highs in the mid-80s. Tuesday night should be mostly clear, with a slight chance of thunderstorms in the evening, overall precipitation chance at 40%. Lows in the lower 50s.
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1: The Montana Department of Environmental Quality is proposing to issue new authorization under the 2023 Concentrated Animal Feeding Operation General Permit for a medium CAFO with maximum daily animal confinement of 8 mature dairy cows, 500 cow/calf pairs, 20 horses, 500 sheep, 50,000 layer chickens, and 1,000 ducks to Guildford Colony. The permit regulates the manure, litter, and process wastewater generated by the CAFOs to ensure that activities do not harm water quality. The facility's NOI-NMP package is being made available for a 30-day public review and comment period. Until September 8th, any interested person may submit written comments and may request a public hearing. A request for a public hearing must be in writing and must state the nature of the issues proposed to be raised in the hearing. DEQ will respond to any significant comments received during the comment period and, if necessary, require the CAFO owner or operator to review the NMP.
2: The Drug Enforcement Administration is stopping fentanyl before it reaches our communities, confiscating more than 47 million fentanyl-laced counterfeit pills and nearly 10,000 pounds of fentanyl powder in 2025. The DEA works with law enforcement and communities across the U.S. As of June 2026, coordinated DEA actions have confiscated 16.6 million fentanyl pills, shut down fentanyl networks and weakened drug cartels, and holds offenders accountable. The DEA encourages the public to report suspicious drug activity to local law enforcement or DEA, share facts from trusted sources with school and community groups, and participate in local drug take-back events to safely ensure the proper disposal of unused medications. Keep up with news, local sports, community events, and more on HighlineToday.com. 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

0: Weather Command forecast. Today should be sunny, patchy smoke throughout the day, highs in the mid-80s, and northwest winds 5 to 15 miles an hour. Tonight should be mostly cloudy in the evening, then partly cloudy with patchy smoke, lows in the mid-50s, and east winds 5 to 15 miles an hour. Sunday should be sunny with patchy smoke, highs in the mid-80s, and north winds 5 to 10 miles an hour. Monday should be mostly sunny with smoke clearing up and highs in the mid-80s.
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0: Broadcasters, bringing you coverage from the Blaine County Fair, brought to you in part by Bear Paw Roundup, McDonald's of Haver, Cape Air, and Altana Federal Credit Union. I'll give a quick rundown of what you can expect to find today at the Blaine County Fair. Things are already underway, as 9 o'clock saw the beginning of the Round Robin Showmanship for the 4-H crew and their animals. The 4-H building is open as we speak. Just underway, the food booths and 4-H chuck wagon have opened, as have the commercial building and the ag building. Midway events with Kids Amusement, Monkey Business, and Montana Premier Events getting underway at noon today, so you can take in all of the replacement activities that would have been the midway rides that have gotten canceled earlier this month. Of course, the food booths will be open, and you'll want to be around if you're interested in those animals for the youth livestock sale. That gets underway at 1 o'clock this afternoon. And of course, you want to head down for the nightcap tonight in the grandstands as they have the Small Town Beatdown Demolition Derby. That gets underway at 6 o'clock this evening. $20 for tickets to get into the derby. Kids 6 and under admitted for free. And as things wrap up for the Demolition Derby this evening, that will be the roundout of activities for the Blaine County Fair. Tomorrow, simply a cleanup and getting the animals back home. So head on down to the Blaine County Fair and stay tuned for more coverage on New Media Broadcasters, brought to you by Nissan Angus, Chinook Veterinary Clinic, Harlem Lumber, and Zelmer Seeds. From the Blaine County Fairgrounds, Kelly Korsbeck reporting.
1: 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The next 4-H livestock sale is happening at the Blaine County Fair at 1 p.m. today. 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

0: The Boston Red Sox continued their historic midseason rally Friday, looking for their 9th straight win and 27th in their last 30. Taking on the Athletics, they got a sensational outing from rookie Peyton Tolley.
1: The big lefty kicks and deals. Swing and a miss, strike three! 97! It is 14 strikeouts through 6 for Tolley. The Red Sox lead the A's 9-1, and Tolley has been dominant.
0: WEEI 93.7 FM with the call. Tolley with 14 strikeouts in 6 innings, allowing just 1 earned run. The Red Sox offense pounded out 15 hits. They dominated the Athletics 13-1. 9 straight wins now for Boston. Tolley, the youngest pitcher with 14 strikeouts since the late Jose Fernandez struck out 14 in 2014. And the youngest Red Sox in Roger Clemens had 20 strikeouts back in 1986. Tolley was asked about that company he's now with.
2: Good company, but it means a lot. But you know, it's not the end. Just keep going. Just keep building off each one.
0: The Braves saw their 8-game win streak snap as the Yankees scored a pair of runs in the 9th and won the game on a sac fly in the 10th to beat Atlanta 3-2. Dodgers now losers of 7 in a row as Ryan Waltzman hit a walk-off 2-run bomb in the bottom of the 9th to lead Arizona over LA 4-3. In the NFL, the Kansas City Chiefs will have their preseason opener next week against the Rams. It's unlikely we'll see Patrick Mahomes, according to Chiefs head coach Andy Reid.
3: There's a pretty good chance I don't play him, and percentages are leading that way. I don't know if I'll play him the second or third game. I don't know that. But percentages probably lean against doing that and letting the other guys. We've got new people in those other positions and behind him that need some work. And so the more reps they get, the better.
0: The Titans have signed left guard Peter Skoronski to a 4-year, $100 million extension with $88 million guaranteed.
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5: And now, an extended look at your Weather Command forecast. Today should be sunny with patchy smoke throughout the day and for the foreseeable future. Highs in the upper 80s, northwest winds 5 to 15 miles an hour. Tonight should be mostly cloudy in the evening, then partly cloudy with lows in the mid-50s, east winds blowing 5 to 15 miles an hour. Sunday should be sunny, highs in the mid-80s, north winds 5 to 10 miles an hour. Sunday night should be partly cloudy, with lows in the lower 50s, and northeast winds 5 to 15 miles an hour. Monday should be mostly sunny, highs in the mid-80s, and northeast winds 5 to 15 miles an hour. Monday night and Tuesday should be mostly clear, lows in the lower 50s, and highs in the mid-80s. Tuesday night should be mostly clear with a slight chance of thunderstorms in the evening. Overall precipitation chance at 40%. Lows in the lower 50s.
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0: Year-old child's footprints. Brian Clark, ABC News.
1: Hunter Biden says his father's prostate cancer has spread to other parts of his body and it's causing him pain, even as he continues to speak out. President Biden's son telling the BBC as a part of a wide-ranging interview, his father's condition has been very hard for him and the rest of the family to watch. Sherry Preston, ABC News.
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3: And now your Weather Command forecast. Today should be sunny, patchy smoke throughout the day, highs in the mid-80s, and northwest winds 5 to 15 miles an hour. Tonight should be mostly cloudy in the evening, then partly cloudy with patchy smoke, lows in the mid-50s, and east winds 5 to 15 miles an hour. Sunday should be sunny with patchy smoke, highs in the mid-80s, and north winds 5 to 10 miles an hour. Monday should be mostly sunny with smoke clearing up, and highs in the mid-80s.
4: 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I'm Kelly Korsbeck. New Media Broadcasters once again sat down with City of Havre Public Works Director Trevor Mork, this time to discuss the funding for Phase 2 of the Havre Water Project.
5: We're seeking funding from the United States Department of Agriculture Rural Development Water and Environmental Program. It is a low-interest, long-term loan and a matching grant program that goes toward fixing and building up infrastructures such as drinking water systems in rural communities. We're trying to apply for that Phase 2 work, which is primarily the water treatment facility to update and improve the treatment process and equipment down there, as well as go forth on replacing some of the drinking water distribution system, mostly in that area between 1st Street and 8th Street, 7th Avenue to 14th Avenue, where it has some cast iron pipe that's coming up on 100 years old, and it's lived its life and it's prone to breaking now. So we want to get in there and replace that with a material where we can have improved fire suppression capabilities, as well as better protections for public health, and just also a more maintainable system. That way people aren't going without water when there's a water main break at Christmas Eve when it's 40 below.
4: How important is it for you to have public backing in these requests?
5: It is a competitive environment for even the loan opportunities and especially the grant portions. I had some data on this talking with Bear Paw Development the other day, that for our community to go forth for an opportunity like this, that we're going up against more than 16,000 other communities that meet those requirements for USDA Rural Development Water and Environmental Program. That means 84% of incorporated places in our nation who also happen to have the similar infrastructure challenges like we do. We're all going up against these funding opportunities together. When presenting these applications, when we have these letters of support, so it's not just me, the public works director, saying, hey, I would like X amount of funding for this project, having the voices of the people, having the businesses, and having all of those stories being told for that need further our likeliness in that competitive race to get that funding. So again, just want to reiterate, these letters of support are critical in making these applications successful, bringing those funds to our community. And it doesn't have to be at a very extensive. You can just your name, that you support this project, the project would result in whatever that may be, however you want to send your message. Again, send it to an email, pwinfo@ci.havre.mt.us. You can drop it off at City Hall during business hours, or you can mail it to the City of Havre Public Works, P.O. Box 231. By Friday, August 14th, that way we can include that into the submission for USDA Rural Development.
4: This has been Insight.
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1: One of college football's most sordid scandals ever thankfully comes to an end with quarterback Brendan Sorsby running off to the NFL supplemental draft. Good. That was the biggest waste of time ever, and it should have never happened in the first place.
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0: On America's 250th birthday, we wonder, what if radio had been there from the start?
1: We're coming to you live from Chicago, where a fire has broken out on the west side. There's a rumor it started, can you believe this, in a barn. And now, the winds are picking up. Wait, we're getting reports it's jumped the street. Entire blocks are catching. People are leaving their homes. They're being told, everyone head for the lake. This is spreading faster than anyone expected. They're telling us to head for the lake now. Flames are leaping from rooftop to rooftop. The sky is glowing. There's embers falling like rain. We'll keep you informed.
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2: Welcome in to Montana at Noon on this lovely Saturday of August 8th. It's your number one stop for North Central Montana local news, wheat prices, weather forecasts, funeral notices, and state news. Today's fun fact is that only 13 years passed between the Wright brothers' first takeoff and the first ever commercial airline flight. Now let's take a look at our Weather Command forecast for today. Today should be sunny with patchy smoke throughout the day and for the foreseeable future. Highs in the upper 80s, northwest winds 5 to 15 miles an hour. Tonight should be mostly cloudy in the evening, then partly cloudy with lows in the mid-50s, east winds blowing 5 to 15 miles an hour. Sunday should be sunny, highs in the mid-80s, north winds 5 to 10 miles an hour. Sunday night should be partly cloudy, with lows in the lower 50s, and northeast winds 5 to 15 miles an hour. Monday should be mostly sunny, highs in the mid-80s, and northeast winds 5 to 15 miles an hour. Monday night and Tuesday should be mostly clear, lows in the lower 50s, and highs in the mid-80s. Tuesday night should be mostly clear, with a slight chance of thunderstorms in the evening, overall precipitation chance at 40%, lows in the lower 50s. Coming up with local and state news, the Hill County Parks Department request for eligible ranchers, the grand opening for the Lewistown VA Clinic, and a look at short-term rentals' effects on Montana's economy. We'll be back with more Montana at Noon after this.
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3: The Hill County Parks Department in Beaver Creek Park is looking for eligible ranchers to graze two separate allotments for the fall grazing season. Allotment number one is approximately 190 AUMs, and allotment number two is approximately 98 AUMs. Please note, this is only a temporary one-year allocation as early as September 8th and as late as December 31st. An application must be filled out at the Beaver Creek Park office. Grazer must be able to comply with all park rules, including the current grazing policies and procedures. Applicants will be selected by random draw if more than one application applies. Applications are due by August 21st. For more information, please call the park office at 406-395-4565. The Montana VA Healthcare System will be holding a grand opening ceremony for its new Lewistown VA Clinic on August 14th and is free and open to the public. The Montana VA is scheduled to hold a short ceremony at 11 a.m. followed by a ribbon cutting and public tours of the new clinic. The event will be held at the clinic's new location at 102 Market Drive in Lewistown, across from the Lewistown Municipal Airport. All veterans, families, and community members are welcome to celebrate the new clinic and learn more about healthcare resources available to Montana veterans in the area. Montana VA serves over 49,000 enrolled veterans across Montana. Veterans are cared for by a staff of 1,400 at 18 sites of care. One-third of Montana VA employees are veterans. The Montana Department of Environmental Quality is proposing to issue new authorization under the 2023 Concentrated Animal Feeding Operation General Permit for a medium CAFO with maximum daily animal confinement of 8 mature dairy cows, 500 cow/calf pairs, 20 horses, 500 sheep, 50,000 layer chickens, and 1,000 ducks to Guildford Colony. The permit regulates the manure, litter, and process wastewater generated by the CAFOs to ensure that activities do not harm water quality. The facility's NOI-NMP package is being made available for a 30-day public review and comment period. Until September 8th, any interested person may submit written comments and may request a public hearing. A request for a public hearing must be in writing and must state the nature of the issues proposed to be raised in the hearing. DEQ will respond to any significant comments received during the comment period and, if necessary, require the CAFO owner or operator to review the NMP.
4: The availability of short-term rentals has resulted in an expansion of Montana's economy, creating thousands of jobs and generating over $755 million in visitor spending, according to a new study conducted by the University of Montana's Bureau of Business and Economic Research. The study found that short-term rental guests booked over 430,000 stays in Montana in 2025. Their spending supported approximately $356 million in rental income for short-term rentals, 5,559 jobs statewide, $277 million in labor income, and $797 million in total value added to Montana's gross domestic product. The U.S. Attorney's Office recently recovered $848,858 for victims of a fraud scheme that took place at a Bozeman dairy from 2007 through 2008, according to Acting U.S. Attorney Mark Steger Smith. In 2011, following an investigation by the IRS and FBI, Jeffrey Nicholas McCown, a manager with a Bozeman-based dairy cooperative, was convicted of wire fraud and conspiracy to commit wire fraud, along with three other employees, Michael Ernest Monforton, the dairy's CEO, Jeanette Sabrina McCown, its bookkeeper, and Scott Michael McCown, the shop manager. Jeffrey McCown was sentenced to 3 years in federal prison, followed by 3 years of supervised release. Jeffrey McCown and Monforton were ordered by the court to pay $1.16 million in restitution. The recovery of the nearly $850,000 happened after

0: after the U.S. Attorney's Office Financial Litigation Unit learned that Jeffrey McCown was entitled to receive a substantial payout from the sale of a business and real property. The unit garnished those funds to pay McCown's remaining restitution obligation in full. The Drug Enforcement Administration is stopping fentanyl before it reaches our communities, confiscating more than 47 million fentanyl-laced counterfeit pills and nearly 10,000 pounds of fentanyl powder in 2025. The DEA works with law enforcement and communities across the U.S. As of June 2026, coordinated DEA actions have confiscated 16.6 million fentanyl pills, shut down fentanyl networks and weakened drug cartels, and holds offenders accountable. The DEA encourages the public to report suspicious drug activity to local law enforcement or DEA, share facts from trusted sources with school and community groups, and participate in local drug take-back events to safely ensure the proper disposal of unused medications. The Custer-Gallatin National Forest has temporarily closed Storm Castle Creek Trail No. 185, located in the Gallatin Canyon, about 26 miles south of Bozeman, on the Bozeman Ranger District. The trail is closed from the Timber Butte Trailhead, mile marker 0, to the ridgeline south of Divide Peak, mile marker 5.93. This closure is in an effort to preserve public safety after extensive damages occurred to the trail resulting from heavy precipitation last month. The closure applies to all public use of the trail, popular with motorized trail riders. It will remain in effect until officials can access the full extent of the damage and begin repairs.
1: Now it's time for your weekend sports report with Evan Suarez.
2: Unlike many other high school sports, golf presents unique off-season challenges, with much of players' development depending on their own initiative and commitment to improving outside of organized team activities. Haverhigh golf coach Dennis Murphy spoke with NMB Sports about the challenges that comes with not having a dedicated facility.
3: The biggest challenge, I think, of golf is that you don't own your own facility like a basketball coach does. They have the Haver High School, or the football team has the Haver football field. And, you know, we rely on another facility that people have to come to get them here. And, you know, they make a commitment to it. And obviously there's some kind of financial commitment to making it to be able to play in the summer. I think that becomes a challenge.
2: Murphy also discussed another off-season challenge, especially during Montana's warmer months.
3: And, you know, in the summer, the kids like to be outside and enjoy things. And sometimes they don't want to come to the golf course. I understand that. They want to be at the lake.
2: Despite those challenges, Murphy knows the golfers who consistently dedicate time to improving during the offseason will see the biggest gains once the season begins. University of Montana Grizzly football started fall camp and announced the addition of 6 new players to the roster, 3 transfers and 3 freshmen. 2 of the 3 transfers come from the Frontier Conference. The Grizz added 5th-year senior offensive lineman Wyatt Sanford. Sanford is a 6'4", 290-pound transfer from Carroll College, where he earned a first-team All-Frontier Conference West selection. The other Frontier Conference selection came from Montana State University Northern's defensive line in Manasseh Tupou from Logan, Utah, who stands 6'1", 340 pounds, and was an All-Frontier Conference honorable mention in his sophomore season with the Lights. The third transfer comes from Nevada out of the Mountain West Conference. Sidon Wallace is a 6'4", 285-pound junior defensive lineman who redshirted his freshman year at Nevada and did not play in his sophomore season for the Wolfpack. The first of the 3 freshmen is Nohi Casco, who walked onto the program in the spring where he carved out a roster spot. Nohi is a 5'11", 195-pound cornerback. Hudson Schrader joins the program as a 6'2", 190-pound safety out of California, and the final fall addition to the team is Everett O'Donnell out of Melbourne, Australia. He is a 6'2", 220-pound junior punter. For your weekend sports update, I'm Evan Suarez with New Media Broadcasters.
1: 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We'll be back with more Montana at Noon after this.
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1: Welcome back into Montana at Noon. There is a funeral for one Gerald Jerry Kinsella, who passed away at the age of 85 Wednesday, August 5th, at the Northern Montana Hospital. A rosary and prayer vigil service will be held 6 p.m. Wednesday, August 12th, with his funeral mass 10 a.m. the following day, all at St. Jude Catholic Church in Haver. Now let's take one last look at your Weather Command forecast for today. Today should be sunny with patchy smoke throughout the day and for the foreseeable future. Highs in the upper 80s, northwest winds 5 to 15 miles an hour. Tonight should be mostly cloudy in the evening, then partly cloudy with lows in the mid-50s, east winds blowing 5 to 15 miles an hour. Sunday should be sunny, highs in the mid-80s, north winds 5 to 10 miles an hour. Sunday night should be partly cloudy, with lows in the lower 50s and northeast winds 5 to 15 miles an hour. Monday should be mostly sunny, highs in the mid-80s and northeast winds 5 to 15 miles an hour. Monday night and Tuesday should be mostly clear, lows in the lower 50s and highs in the mid-80s. Tuesday night should be mostly clear, with a slight chance of thunderstorms in the evening, overall precipitation chance at 40%, lows in the lower 50s. That will do it for our weather. 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

0: Lego and Robotics time at the Haverhill County Library is Thursday afternoons, 3:30 to 5 p.m. This program is free and open to the public. 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
2: The Boston Red Sox continue their historic midseason rally Friday, looking for their 9th straight win and 27th in their last 30. Taking on the Athletics, they got a sensational outing from rookie Peyton Tolley.
3: The big lefty kicks and deals. Swing and a miss, strike three! 97! It is 14 strikeouts through six for Tolley. The Red Sox lead the A's 9-1, and Tolley has been dominant.
2: WEEI 93.7 FM with the call. Tolley with 14 strikeouts in six innings, allowing just one earned run. The Red Sox offense pounded out 15 hits. They dominated the Athletics 13-1. 9 straight wins now for Boston. Tolley, the youngest pitcher with 14 strikeouts since the late Jose Fernandez struck out 14 in 2014. And the youngest Red Sox in Roger Clemens had 20 strikeouts back in 1986. Tolley was asked about that company he's now with.
4: Good company, but it means a lot. But you know, it's not the end. Just keep going. Just keep building off each one.
2: The Braves saw their 8-game win streak snap as the Yankees scored a pair of runs in the 9th and won the game on a sac fly in the 10th to beat Atlanta 3-2. Dodgers now losers of 7 in a row as Ryan Waltzman hit a walk-off 2-run bomb in the bottom of the 9th to lead Arizona over LA 4-3. In the NFL, the Kansas City Chiefs will have their preseason opener next week against the Rams. It's unlikely we'll see Patrick Mahomes, according to Chiefs head coach Andy Reid.
5: There's a pretty good chance I don't play him, and percentages are leading that way. I don't know if I'll play in the second or third game. I mean, I don't know that. But percentages probably lean against doing that and letting the other guys. We've got new people in those other positions and behind him that need some work. And so the more reps they get, the better.
2: The Titans have signed left guard Peter Skoronski to a 4-year, $100 million extension with $88 million guaranteed.
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4: And now, an extended look at your Weather Command forecast. Today should be sunny with patchy smoke throughout the day and for the foreseeable future. Highs in the upper 80s, northwest winds 5 to 15 miles an hour. Tonight should be mostly cloudy in the evening, then partly cloudy with lows in the mid-50s, east winds blowing 5 to 15 miles an hour. Sunday should be sunny, highs in the mid-80s, north winds 5 to 10 miles an hour. Sunday night should be partly cloudy, with lows in the lower 50s and northeast winds 5 to 15 miles an hour. Monday should be mostly sunny, highs in the mid-80s and northeast winds 5 to 15 miles an hour. Monday night and Tuesday should be mostly clear, lows in the lower 50s and highs in the mid-80s. Tuesday night should be mostly clear with a slight chance of thunderstorms in the evening, overall precipitation chance at 40%, lows in the lower 50s.
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1: The Montana VA Healthcare System will be holding a grand opening ceremony for its new Lewistown VA Clinic on August 14th and is free and open to the public. The Montana VA is scheduled to hold a short ceremony at 11 a.m. followed by a ribbon cutting and public tours of the new clinic. The event will be held at the clinic's new location at 102 Market Drive in Lewistown, across from the Lewistown Municipal Airport. All veterans, families, and community members are welcome to celebrate the new clinic and learn more about healthcare resources available to Montana veterans in the area. Montana VA serves over 49,000 enrolled veterans across Montana. Veterans are cared for by a staff of 1,400 at 18 sites of care. One-third of Montana VA employees are veterans.
2: The Custer-Gallatin National Forest has temporarily closed Storm Castle Creek Trail No. 185, located in the Gallatin Canyon, about 26 miles south of Bozeman, on the Bozeman Ranger District. The trail is closed from the Timber Butte Trailhead, mile marker 0, to the ridgeline south of Divide Peak, mile marker 5.93. This closure is in an effort to preserve public safety after extensive damages occurred to the trail resulting from heavy precipitation last month. The closure applies to all public use of the trail, popular with motorized trail riders. It will remain in effect until officials can access the full extent of the damage and begin repairs. The availability of short-term rentals has resulted in an expansion of Montana's economy, creating thousands of jobs and generating over $755 million in visitor spending, according to a new study conducted by the University of Montana's Bureau of Business and Economic Research. Keep up with news, local sports, community events, and more on HighlineToday.com. 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
4: From ABC News, I'm Sherry Preston. The FAA has confirmed that the two crew members on board a firefighting helicopter that crashed in Utah were both killed when the chopper went down. Deanna Younger is the public information officer in charge of the Wildmell fire.
5: I do know that NTSB and FAA have investigators en route, and they will be investigating the accident.
4: There's so far been no way to get to the scene of where the crash happened because of all the flames. ABC's Samantha

0: West.
1: You'll note that over the past couple of days, we had a bit of a break in places like Washington State, allowing firefighters to really take on some of the more arduous work there with those wildfires. But now we are seeing that threat kind of reboom here. Spokane under pink, that means red flag warning. We've got pink in Billings, Riverton, Rock Springs. That is a red flag warning. It means strong winds, very dry conditions, so those fires can spread rapidly.
0: Diminished air quality as well because of all the smoke. A teenage boy killing his grandparents in Thailand and then going on a shooting rampage at his school. When it was over, at least eight people were dead.
2: Investigators say the suspect used a handgun in the attack and that his grandfather owned the weapon. The country's prime minister condemned the attack and said that it could have been even worse, as the suspect had at least 30 more bullets.
0: ABC's Marcus Moore at the Foreign Desk. Iran has this afternoon issued new demands around the reopening of the Strait of Hormuz. The head of Iran's National Security Council saying in a statement the strait will never fully reopen until the U.S., quote, corrects its behavior. No response yet from the Trump administration. In the Senate early this morning.
3: On this vote, the yeas are 50, the nays are 49. The nomination is confirmed.
0: The Senate confirms Todd Blanche to be the next attorney general after one of the GOP holdouts who had threatened to hold his vote voted in favor. You're listening to ABC News.
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0: Ready to give his.
10: Number one, the president's raised a lot of private money to fund it, and that's going to be something that future administrations can use, whether they're Republican or Democrat. That's a benefit.
0: And Democratic Senator Peter Welch from Vermont says he's a no.
11: We will never give a presidential approval for the Arc de Triomphe or the East Wing Ballroom. I mean, these are vanity projects.
0: Newly released surveillance footage shows the moment that gunmen opened fire in an Idaho In-N-Out burger last week. ABC's Michelle Franzen with more on the Good Samaritans who likely saved lives.
12: Former Twin Falls police officer Austin James ran toward the gunfire and drew his own weapon, getting shot by the suspect. Inside the restaurant, an off-duty state trooper engaging the suspect and eventually leading employees to safety. Armed civilian Jordan Salinas also firing shots at the gunman.
13: And as soon as some rounds started coming at him, everything changed. Immediately, all that bravado he had immediately crumbled.
12: Investigators are still trying to determine a motive, but say they believe he acted alone.
0: Spider-Man Brand New Day remains number one at the box office this weekend. Its domestic haul so far, $653 million, the highest 10-day domestic gross in box office history. Sherry Preston, ABC News.
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16: And now your Weather Command forecast. Today should be sunny, patchy smoke throughout the day, highs in the mid-80s, and northwest winds 5 to 15 miles an hour. Tonight should be mostly cloudy in the evening, then partly cloudy with patchy smoke, lows in the mid-50s, and east winds 5 to 15 miles an hour. Sunday should be sunny with patchy smoke, highs in the mid-80s, and north winds 5 to 10 miles an hour. Monday should be mostly sunny with smoke clearing up, and highs in the mid-80s.
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0: Lunch on the Fair, brought to you in part thanks to Bear Paw Meats, Jamison Motors, First Bank of Montana, and American Garage. With me at this time is Winston Anderson, who is overviewing the Demolition Derby that takes place at 6 o'clock tonight. What kind of activity can our spectators expect at the event tonight?
1: So tonight we're going to have five different heats. We're going to have the Light Weld, a Herbie, a Class 4, our Youth Heat, and then our crowd favorite, our Fan Heat, too. So there's going to be five different classes.
0: And generally a good time when you get the cars out there all banging and bumping into each other.
1: Yeah, oh yeah, yep. There's lots of horsepower, a lot of time built into these cars. So come on out and grab something from the fair and a drink and enjoy the show.
0: And what takes longer, getting the grounds prepped to get the Derby underway or picking up all the pieces after the event's over?
1: Probably picking up.
0: All right, again, that's a 6 o'clock start for the Demolition Derby this evening. $20 tickets for those that wish to attend. Unless you are 6 years old or younger, then those kids can get in and watch the show free of charge. With that, come down and enjoy a great day at the Blaine County Fair in preparation for that 6 o'clock Demolition Derby. That takes place at the arena, at the grandstands, at the fairgrounds. And again, a big thanks to our sponsors helping bring coverage to you on New Media Broadcasters, Kim Cripps, Highline Haver Realty, Flynn Realty, Ezzy's Wholesale, and Triple T Sales. With that, Kelly Korsbeck reporting from the Blaine County Fairgrounds 2026.
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0: Boston Red Sox continued their historic midseason rally Friday, looking for their 9th straight win and 27th in their last 30. Taking on the Athletics, they got a sensational outing from rookie Peyton Tolley.
1: The big lefty kicks and deals. Swing and a miss, strike three! 97! It is 14 strikeouts through 6 for Tolley. The Red Sox lead the A's 9-1, and Tolley has been dominant.
0: WEEI 93.7 FM with the call. Tolley with 14 strikeouts in 6 innings, allowing just 1 earned run. The Red Sox offense pounded out 15 hits. They dominated the Athletics 13-1. 9 straight wins now for Boston. Tolley, the youngest pitcher with 14 strikeouts since the late Jose Fernandez struck out 14 in 2014. And the youngest Red Sox and Roger Clemens had 20 strikeouts back in 1986. Tolley was asked about that company he's now with.
2: Good company, but it means a lot. But you know, it's not the end. Just keep going. Just keep building off each one.
0: The Braves saw their 8-game win streak snap as the Yankees scored a pair of runs in the 9th and won the game on a sac fly in the 10th to beat Atlanta 3-2. Dodgers now losers of 7 in a row as Ryan Waltzman hit a walk-off 2-run bomb in the bottom of the 9th to lead Arizona over LA 4-3. In the NFL, the Kansas City Chiefs will have their preseason opener next week against the Rams. It's unlikely we'll see Patrick Mahomes, according to Chiefs head coach Andy Reid.
3: There's a pretty good chance I don't play him, and percentages are leading that way. And I don't know if I'll play him the second or third game. I mean, I don't know that. So, but percentages probably lean against doing that and letting the other guys. We've got new people in those other positions and behind him that need some work. And so the more reps they get, the better.
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0: And now, an extended look at your Weather Command forecast. Today should be sunny with patchy smoke throughout the day and for the foreseeable future. Highs in the upper 80s, northwest winds 5 to 15 miles an hour. Tonight should be mostly cloudy in the evening, then partly cloudy with lows in the mid-50s, east winds blowing 5 to 15 miles an hour. Sunday should be sunny, highs in the mid-80s, north winds 5 to 10 miles an hour. Sunday night should be partly cloudy, with lows in the lower 50s, and northeast winds 5 to 15 miles an hour. Monday should be mostly sunny, highs in the mid-80s, and northeast winds 5 to 15 miles an hour. Monday night and Tuesday should be mostly clear, lows in the lower 50s, and highs in the mid-80s. Tuesday night should be mostly clear, with a slight chance of thunderstorms in the evening, overall precipitation chance at 40%. Lows in the lower 50s.
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1: The Montana Department of Environmental Quality is proposing to issue new authorization under the 2023 Concentrated Animal Feeding Operation General Permit for a medium CAFO with maximum daily animal confinement of 8 mature dairy cows, 500 cow/calf pairs, 20 horses, 500 sheep, 50,000 layer chickens, and 1,000 ducks to Guildford Colony. The permit regulates the manure, litter, and process wastewater generated by the CAFOs to ensure that activities do not harm water quality. The facility's NOI-NMP package is being made available for a 30-day public review and comment period. Until September 8th, any interested person may submit written comments and may request a public hearing. A request for a public hearing must be in writing and must state the nature of the issues proposed to be raised in the hearing. DEQ will respond to any significant comments received during the comment period and, if necessary, require the CAFO owner or operator to review the NMP.
2: The Drug Enforcement Administration is stopping fentanyl before it reaches our communities, confiscating more than 47 million fentanyl-laced counterfeit pills and nearly 10,000 pounds of fentanyl powder in 2025. The DEA works with law enforcement and communities across the U.S. As of June 2026, coordinated DEA actions have confiscated 16.6 million fentanyl pills, shut down fentanyl networks and weakened drug cartels, and holds offenders accountable. The DEA encourages the public to report suspicious drug activity to local law enforcement or DEA, share facts from trusted sources with school and community groups, and participate in local drug take-back events to safely ensure the proper disposal of unused medications. Keep up with news, local sports, community events, and more on HighlineToday.com. 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
5: ABC News. I'm Sherry Preston. Two crew members on board a firefighting helicopter in Utah are confirmed to have died when their chopper went down amid flames and smoke. Public Information Officer Deanna Younger says they were fighting the Wide Mouth 2 fire in extremely dry conditions.
6: All of the fuels out there in the forest are very, very dry. They're carrying the fire. We have dry thunderstorms coming over every day, and they are causing erratic winds and spreading the fire.
5: Puerto Rico is now rationing water after finishing up the driest July in more than 120 years. Nearly a quarter of the territory is in severe drought, says ABC's Andrew Dimbert.
7: This is a significant and growing crisis now. San Juan, for example, residents there being asked to ration water. They're not the only city. There's other major cities on the island that are doing the same. More than 180,000 customers right now are expected to be going without water for 48 hours at a time. They're doing it in intervals in a sort of alternating schedule. That's part of that rationing process.
5: Iran making new demands around the reopening of the Strait of Hormuz, saying this afternoon it will never be fully open until the U.S., quote, corrects its behavior in the region. Earlier today, Iran said a deal reached with Oman would allow vessels to enter the Persian Gulf through an Iranian-controlled route. Here's ABC National Security and Defense Analyst Mick Mulroy.
8: Ultimately, it sounds like Iran is not interested at all in conceding its sovereignty over the Strait, their claimed sovereignty over the Strait. It is an international waterway, and they're going to charge fees for it.
5: There's no immediate comment from the United States, which has wanted an acceptable deal first on the strait before ending its blockade. A schoolgirl in Thailand has died from critical wounds today after a classmate opened fire at a high school outside Bangkok Friday. The 14-year-old also killed his grandparents before taking his own life. This is ABC News.
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5: An appeals court says construction must be stopped on the White House ballroom unless Congress signs off on it. ABC's Steve

0: ballroom construction project to the nation's highest court. Writing on social media, "This unjust decision must be overturned by the Supreme Court in its entirety." That ruling, a 2-1 decision by a D.C. Circuit Appeals Court panel, finding the president has exceeded his authority in moving ahead with the construction. The judges, appointees of Presidents Barack Obama and Joe Biden, saying whether or not a massive ballroom should be constructed is for Congress to decide and is not a matter for executive self-help.
1: Ready to be rich, or at least to dream about being rich? You only have a few hours if you want a ticket for tonight's big old Powerball drawing.
2: An eye-popping $856 million Powerball jackpot is up for grabs tonight. No one has won the top prize since May 2nd. That's the 41st straight drawings without a big winner. The odds, well, they're about 292 million to one.
1: That's ABC's Rachel Scott. Jorge Messi, father of Argentinian soccer great Lionel Messi, died today at a hospital in Argentina. He was a soccer player himself, but gave it up when he had to complete his mandatory military service in Argentina. He was Lionel Messi's agent and managed his business affairs. He was 68 and had been suffering from an undisclosed illness. Sherry Preston, ABC News.
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6: And now your Weather Command forecast. Today should be sunny, patchy smoke throughout the day, highs in the mid-80s, and northwest winds 5 to 15 miles an hour. Tonight should be mostly cloudy in the evening, then partly cloudy with patchy smoke, lows in the mid-50s, and east winds 5 to 15 miles an hour. Sunday should be sunny with patchy smoke, highs in the mid-80s, and north winds 5 to 10 miles an hour. Monday should be mostly sunny with smoke clearing up, and highs in the mid-80s.
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0: I'm Dave Mager. After fighting on the field yesterday, Max Crosby and Kirk Cousins of the Raiders were benched for practice today. That means rookie Fernando Mendoza led the first team offense. Ravens receiver Zay Flowers is day-to-day with a left quad contusion suffered in practice. Right tackle Lane Johnson of the Eagles now says this will likely be his final season. NFL Network's Mike Garofalo reports Commanders tackle Laremy Tunsil will be evaluated for an apparent shoulder or neck injury. The Gold Jackets out in Canton, Ohio. The Pro Football Hall of Fame inductions on ESPN. Arizona Cardinals great Larry Fitzgerald talked about the influence of Coach Dennis Green.
1: Coach Green saw something in me at 14 years old, and he gave me my first job as a ball boy for the Minnesota Vikings. And boy, he used to get on me, "Fitz, get that ball on the right hash." I would always mess up the spot in the ball on 7-on-7 and team drill. But 7 years later, he forgave all of that when he became head coach of the Arizona Cardinals, and I became his first pick in Arizona.
0: Fitzgerald trails only Jerry Rice in all-time receiving yards. All-time leading scorer Adam Vinatieri in the Hall, along with five-time All-Pro linebacker Luke Kuechly and 80,000-yard passer Drew Brees. Also, 49ers great Roger Craig, who revealed he's been diagnosed with vascular dementia. Baseball. ESPN baseball reporter Jorge Castillo says the Mets could be in the running for free agent lefty Tarek Skubal after the season, with owner Steve Cohen willing to work with super agent Scott Boras.
2: He signed Juan Soto to a $765 million contract. That relationship exists between him and Scott Boras. Tarek Skubal, another Scott Boras client, he's going to probably command the biggest contract in baseball history for a pitcher. I think the Mets are going to be involved.
0: First place White Sox, second place Guardians, ESPN Radio tonight.
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0: Harlem Public Library for Lego Club, Thursdays at 4 p.m. For all ages, children 5 and under must be accompanied by an adult, and join them on Friday at 10 a.m. for story time for children ages 1 to 5 and their parents or caregivers, the time for them to read, sing, talk, write, and play.
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0: And welcome again to the Blaine County Fair. Kelly Korsbeck with you with New Media Broadcasters, bringing you fair coverage from the 2026 fair. And this coverage is made possible in part by Bear Paw Roundup, McDonald's of Haver, Cape Air, and Nissanagas. With me right now is David Kack. He is the Program Manager and Mobility and Public Transportation Representative for Montana State University. And he's here to talk to us a little bit about the Safe Streets for All that's taking place in Blaine County.
1: Well, thank you for having me. Yes, so from Montana State University in Bozeman and working with Blaine County on a Safe Streets and Roads for All project. And the goal of the project is to eliminate fatal and serious injury crashes on all the roads in Blaine County. So we are here at the fair getting public input from folks. There's different ways to provide that input, to fill out a survey. We have a map showing all the roads in the county, and people can put dots on the map and talk about what the issues are with specific roadways. And we're looking at all roads in the county, including U.S. Highway 2, Highway 66, ones that are controlled by the Montana Department of Transportation. But from now until about the end of September, we need as much public input as possible of all the issues on the roads. And then we will take that information and work with the county to put together a plan to say, how do we address these issues? Because again, the goal is ultimately to say we have no fatal or serious injury crashes on the roads in the county.
0: All right, well, we appreciate your time, David. You'll find their booth in the commercial building. Just walk right in. They're right on the left-hand side as you enter. And be sure to take the last day of the Blaine County Fair activities in this Saturday afternoon. Our coverage on New Media Broadcasters in part by Chinook Veterinary Clinic, Harlem Lumber, Zelmer Seeds, and Altana Federal Credit Union.
2: And now, an extended look at your Weather Command forecast. Today should be sunny with patchy smoke throughout the day and for the foreseeable future. Highs in the upper 80s, northwest winds 5 to 15 miles an hour. Tonight should be mostly cloudy in the evening, then partly cloudy with lows in the mid-50s, east winds blowing 5 to 15 miles an hour. Sunday should be sunny, highs in the mid-80s, north winds 5 to 10 miles an hour. Sunday night should be partly cloudy with lows in the lower 50s and northeast winds 5 to 15 miles an hour. Monday should be mostly sunny, highs in the mid-80s and northeast winds 5 to 15 miles an hour. Monday night and Tuesday should be mostly clear, lows in the lower 50s and highs in the mid-80s. Tuesday night should be mostly clear with a slight chance of thunderstorms in the evening, overall precipitation chance at 40%, lows in the lower 50s.
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1: The Hill County Parks Department in Beaver Creek Park is looking for eligible ranchers to graze two separate allotments for the fall grazing season. Allotment number one is approximately 190 AUMs, and allotment number two is approximately 98 AUMs. Please note, this is only a temporary one-year allocation as early as September 8th and as late as December 31st. An application must be filled out at the Beaver Creek Park office. Grazer must be able to comply with all park rules, including the current grazing policies and procedures. Applicants will be selected by random draw if more than one application applies. Applications are due by August 21st. For more information, please call the park office at 406-395-4565.
2: The U.S. Attorney's Office recently recovered $848,858 for victims of a fraud scheme that took place at a Bozeman dairy from 2007 through 2008, according to Acting U.S. Attorney Mark Steger Smith. In 2011, following an investigation by the IRS and FBI, Jeffrey Nicholas McCown, a manager with a Bozeman-based dairy cooperative, was convicted of wire fraud and conspiracy to commit wire fraud, along with three other employees, Michael Ernest Monforton, the dairy's CEO, Jeanette Sabrina McCown, its bookkeeper, and Scott Michael McCown, the shop manager. Jeffrey McCown was sentenced to 3 years in federal prison, followed by 3 years of supervised release. Jeffrey McCown and Monforton were ordered by the court to pay $1.16 million in restitution. The recovery of the nearly $850,000 happened after the U.S. Attorney's Office Financial Litigation Unit learned that Jeffrey McCown was entitled to receive a substantial payout from the sale of a business and real property. The unit garnished those funds to pay McCown's remaining restitution obligation in full. This has been a production of New Media Broadcasters. 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
3: From ABC News, I'm Sherry Preston. Iran has issued new demands around the reopening of the Strait of Hormuz, insisting it will not open until, quote, the U.S. corrects its behavior, compensates Iran for war damage, and agrees to release frozen assets. Still no response from U.S. negotiators. However, Vice President J.D. Vance did tell Fox,
4: "We're applying a whole host of tools, diplomatic, economic, military tools, to ensure that we get the best outcome for the American people. I feel quite confident we will get there, but we're still a bit in the middle of the game."
3: Early this morning in the Senate,
5: on this vote, the yeas are 50, the nays are 49. The nomination is confirmed.
3: The Senate voted to confirm President Trump's former personal lawyer to be the next attorney general.
6: A major win for Todd Blanche, who overcame opposition from within his own party to narrowly secure the votes he needed here. The deciding vote coming from Senator Bill Cassidy, who announced he would support Blanche, even though he said he's not perfect. Cassidy framing it as a choice between Blanche and someone potentially worse.
3: ABC's Olivia Rubin. The entire island of Puerto Rico is now rationing water after the territory experienced its driest month in more than 120 years. Much of the country's in severe drought, and there's no relief in sight.
7: It could very well affect tourism, especially when you hear on San Juan, for example, having to go in these 48-hour cycles without water. And of course, tourism is a big industry in Puerto Rico.
3: ABC's Andrew Dimbert. A pilot and crew member both confirmed to have died fighting the Wide Mouth 2 fire in Utah. Deanna Younger is public information officer for the firefighters.
8: I do know that NTSB and FAA have investigators in route, and they will be investigating the accident.
3: Fires continue burning in the West. You're listening to ABC News.
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3: A 14-year-old boy from Thailand responsible, police say, for killing 8 people, including his grandparents, at a mass shooting in Bangkok.
16: In the terrifying video posted to social media, you see the suspect

0: Also, people running for safety. The gunman appears to let some students pass before opening fire again. Authorities said that the 14-year-old gunman took his own life, and during a search of his home after the shooting, police say they learned that his grandparents were his first victims.
1: ABC's Marcus Moore. President Trump is vowing to go to the Supreme Court after an appeals panel ruling blocked all construction on the White House ballroom. Or most of it anyway, unless Congress signs off.
2: The ruling says security-related work can continue. Trump points to the view of the one dissenting judge, whom he appointed, who said the group that brought the case doesn't have standing to sue. This ruling is now on hold for 2 weeks to allow Trump to try to get the Supreme Court to take up his appeal, and sources tell us to expect that filing early next week.
1: ABC National Correspondent Stephen Portnoy. A man from Long Beach, California has received a postcard from the past. Bob Shepard was shocked when he opened his mailbox last week and found a weathered postcard from Copenhagen, Denmark. It had been sent by his parents while on vacation 26 years ago. Bob's father died 6 years ago. His mother died 4 years ago. The explanation from the carrier is it likely fell behind something in the post office, stayed there, then was found, and then was sent along. Sherry Preston, ABC News.
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4: Now for a look at your Weather Command forecast. Tonight, mostly cloudy in the evening, then becoming partly cloudy, patchy smoke through the night, lows in the mid-50s, east winds 5 to 15 miles per hour. Tomorrow, sunny, highs in the lower 80s, northwest winds 5 to 10 miles per hour. Tomorrow night, partly cloudy in the evening, then becoming mostly cloudy, patchy smoke in the evening, lows in the mid-50s, northeast winds 5 to 15 miles per hour.
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0: Dave Megger after fighting on the field yesterday. Max Crosby and Kirk Cousins of the Raiders were benched for practice today. That means rookie Fernando Mendoza led the first team offense. Ravens receiver Zay Flowers is day-to-day with a left quad contusion suffered in practice. Right tackle Lane Johnson of the Eagles now says this will likely be his final season. NFL Network's Mike Garofalo reports Commanders tackle Laremy Tunsil will be evaluated for an apparent shoulder or neck injury. The Gold Jackets out in Canton, Ohio, the Pro Football Hall of Fame inductions on ESPN. Arizona Cardinals great Larry Fitzgerald talked about the influence of Coach Dennis Green.
1: Coach Green saw something in me at 14 years old, and he gave me my first job as a ball boy for the Minnesota Vikings. And boy, he used to get on me, "Fitz, get that ball in the right hash." I would always mess up the spot in the ball on 7-on-7 and team drill. But 7 years later, he forgave all of that when he became head coach of the Arizona Cardinals, and I became his first pick in Arizona.
0: Fitzgerald trails only Jerry Rice in all-time receiving yards. All-time leading scorer Adam Vinatieri in the Hall, along with five-time All-Pro linebacker Luke Kuechly and 80,000-yard passer Drew Brees. Also, 49ers great Roger Craig, who revealed he's been diagnosed with vascular dementia. Baseball. ESPN baseball reporter Jorge Castillo says the Mets could be in the running for free agent lefty Tarek Skubal after the season, with owner Steve Cohen willing to work with super agent Scott Boras.
2: He signed Juan Soto to a $765 million contract. That relationship exists between him and Scott Boras. Tarek Skubal, another Scott Boras client. He's going to probably command the biggest contract in baseball history for a pitcher. I think the Mets are going to be involved.
0: First place White Sox, second place Guardians, ESPN Radio tonight.
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8: Here's an extended look at your Weather Command forecast. Tonight, mostly cloudy in the evening, then becoming partly cloudy. Patchy smoke through the night, lows in the mid-50s, east winds 5 to 15 miles per hour. Tomorrow, sunny, highs in the lower 80s, northwest winds 5 to 10 miles per hour. Tomorrow night, partly cloudy in the evening, then becoming mostly cloudy. Patchy smoke in the evening, lows in the mid-50s, northeast winds 5 to 15 miles per hour. Monday, sunny, highs in the mid-80s, east winds 5 to 10 miles per hour. Monday night and Tuesday, mostly clear, lows in the lower 50s, highs in the lower 80s. Tuesday night, mostly clear in the evening, then mostly cloudy with a chance of rain showers and slight chance of thunderstorms after midnight. Lows in the lower 50s, chance of precipitation 50%. Wednesday, partly sunny, chance of rain showers in the morning, then slight chance of thunderstorms in the afternoon. Highs in the mid-70s, chance of precipitation 40%.
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1: The Montana VA Healthcare System will be holding a grand opening ceremony for its new Lewistown VA Clinic on August 14th and is free and open to the public. The Montana VA is scheduled to hold a short ceremony at 11 a.m., followed by a ribbon cutting and public tours of the new clinic. The event will be held at the clinic's new location at 102 Market Drive in Lewistown, across from the Lewistown Municipal Airport. All veterans, families, and community members are welcome to celebrate the new clinic and learn more about health care resources available to Montana veterans in the area. Montana VA serves over 49,000 enrolled veterans across Montana. Veterans are cared for by a staff of 1,400 at 18 sites of care. One-third of Montana VA employees are veterans.
2: The Custer-Gallatin National Forest has temporarily closed Stormcastle Creek Trail No. 185, located in the Gallatin Canyon, about 26 miles south of Bozeman, on the Bozeman Ranger District. The trail is closed from the Timber Butte Trailhead, mile marker 0, to the ridgeline south of Divide Peak, mile marker 5.93. This closure is in an effort to preserve public safety after extensive damages occurred to the trail resulting from heavy precipitation last month. The closure applies to all public use of the trail, popular with motorized trail riders. It will remain in effect until officials can access the full extent of the damage and begin repairs. The availability of short-term rentals has resulted in an expansion of Montana's economy, creating thousands of jobs and generating over $755 million in visitor spending, according to a new study conducted by the University of Montana's Bureau of Business and Economic Research. Keep up with news, local sports, community events, and more on HighlineToday.com. 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
3: 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The LA Rams have been cemented as the heavyweight favorite of the world to win the Lombardi Trophy because they added one guy.
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4: From ABC News, I'm Mike Dubusky. The U.S. needs to correct its behavior, otherwise the Strait of Hormuz will never fully reopen. That's the word from Iran's Supreme National Security Council today. Also today, Vice President J.D. Vance told Fox News that while the conflict isn't over, progress is being made. More from ABC's Gio Benitez.
5: The U.S. and Iran say that they are on the edge of a deal to reopen the Strait of Hormuz. One Iranian official tells ABC News that a deal is close between Iran and Oman on shipping in the strait. A U.S. official said that any of the routes agreed to will be, quote, without any impediments like tolls. A spokesman for Iran's parliament added that implementation of the agreement is still subject to final approval by all parties.
4: Officials in Utah say they still can't get to the site of that deadly helicopter crash yesterday because the incident sparked a fire they're still battling, alongside the bigger Wide Mouth 2 fire. Deanna Younger is a public information officer.
6: All of the fuels out there in the forest are very, very dry. They're carrying the fire. We have dry thunderstorms coming over every day, and they are causing erratic winds and spreading the fire.
4: Two people were killed in that helicopter crash. The FAA and the NTSB say they're going to investigate. Meanwhile, a Delta flight was forced to evacuate after reports of fumes on the flight deck today. The plane was bound for Orlando, but had to return to Atlanta, where it took off after the crew declared an emergency. No injuries have been reported. Early this morning, the Senate narrowly confirmed Todd Blanche to be U.S. Attorney General.
7: On this vote, the yeas are 50, the nays are 49. The nomination is confirmed.
4: All Democrats opposed the nomination. Senators Susan Collins and Lisa Murkowski were the only two Republicans to vote against Blanche. The Senate also approved a short-term measure to fund the government into early December. You're listening to ABC News.
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4: Social media giant Meta is vowing to appeal a $567 million fine issued by a New Mexico judge. ABC's Andrew Dimbert has details.
12: A New Mexico judge finding Facebook and Instagram helped fuel the state's young mental health crisis. The judge ordering the social media giant to pay $567 million for treatment and prevention programs while also making changes to its apps after ruling Meta created a public nuisance by intentionally designing features to keep young users online longer.
4: The fine comes in addition to a $375 million penalty from the state earlier this year, meaning Meta's now on the hook for nearly $1 billion. City Councilman Kenneth Stokes in Jackson, Mississippi, has sent a letter to the U.S. Attorney's Office asking for help in investigating the case of a woman who was found hung behind an apparently vacant house in the city. That woman has since been identified as 29-year-old Tasia Fortune. After days of searching for three people, including a 9-year-old child who went missing while tubing on the Muskegon River in western Michigan, good news.
13: They were extricated out. They were brought out and they're being evaluated at the hospital at this time.
4: Lieutenant Pat Agama says the tubers were found near a boat ramp yesterday afternoon. When they managed to track the child's footprints, they'd been missing since Tuesday. And tonight's Powerball jackpot, now up to $856 million. I'm Mike Dubusky, ABC News.
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2: Now for a look at your Weather Command forecast. Tonight, mostly cloudy in the evening, then becoming partly cloudy, patchy smoke through the night, lows in the mid-50s, east winds 5 to 15 miles per hour. Tomorrow, sunny, highs in the lower 80s, northwest winds 5 to 10 miles per hour. Tomorrow night, partly cloudy in the evening, then becoming mostly cloudy, patchy smoke in the evening, lows in the mid-50s, northeast winds 5 to 15 miles per hour.
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0: I'm Dave Megger. After fighting on the field yesterday, Max Crosby and Kirk Cousins of the Raiders were benched for practice today. That means rookie Fernando Mendoza led the first team offense. Ravens receiver Zay Flowers is day-to-day with a left quad contusion suffered in practice. Right tackle Lane Johnson of the Eagles now says this will likely be his final season. NFL Network's Mike Garofalo reports Commanders tackle Laremy Tunsil will be evaluated for an apparent shoulder or neck injury. The Gold Jackets out in Canton, Ohio, the Pro Football Hall of Fame inductions on ESPN. Arizona Cardinals great Larry Fitzgerald talked about the influence of Coach Dennis Green.
1: Coach Green saw something in me at 14 years old, and he gave me my first job as a ball boy for the Minnesota Vikings. And boy, he used to get on me, "Fitz, get that ball in the right hash." I would always mess up the spot in the ball on 7-on-7 and team drill. But 7 years later, he forgave all of that when he became head coach of the Arizona Cardinals, and I became his first pick in Arizona.
0: Fitzgerald trails only Jerry Rice in all-time receiving yards. All-time leading scorer Adam Vinatieri in the Hall, along with five-time All-Pro linebacker Luke Kuechly and 80,000-yard passer Drew Brees. Also, 49ers great Roger Craig, who revealed he's been diagnosed with vascular dementia. Baseball. ESPN baseball reporter Jorge Castillo says the Mets could be in the running for free agent lefty Tarek Skubal after the season, with owner Steve Cohen willing to work with super agent Scott Boras.
2: He signed Juan Soto to a $765 million contract. That relationship exists between him and Scott Boras. Tarek Skubal, another Scott Boras client, he's going to probably command the biggest contract in baseball history for a pitcher. I think the Mets are going to be involved.
0: First place White Sox, second place Guardians, ESPN Radio tonight.
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0: Here are your area road conditions for Saturday, August 8th, as reported by the Montana Department of Transportation. Throughout the region, there are clear skies becoming mostly cloudy, visibility up to 10 miles in smoke, so be aware, and mild winds coming from the north and northwest at 5 to 10 miles per hour. On U.S. Highway 2 in Havre, between mile markers 381.3 and 383.8, there is road repair and panel replacement on 1st Street from 9th Avenue West to 4th Avenue West. On U.S. 191, between mile markers 86 and 88.5, there is construction on Fred Robinson and Armels Creek Bridge. And between mile markers 84 and 85 on U.S. 191, there is construction crews working on roadway repairs. For your Saturday Road Report, I'm Evan Suarez with New Media Broadcasters. Here's an extended look at your Weather Command forecast. Tonight, mostly cloudy in the evening, then becoming partly cloudy, patchy smoke through the night, lows in the mid-50s, east winds 5 to 15 miles per hour. Tomorrow, sunny, highs in the lower 80s, northwest winds 5 to 10 miles per hour. Tomorrow night, partly cloudy in the evening, then becoming mostly cloudy, patchy smoke in the evening, lows in the mid-50s, northeast winds 5 to 15 miles per hour. Monday, sunny, highs in the mid-80s, east winds 5 to 10 miles per hour. Monday night and Tuesday, mostly clear, lows in the lower 50s, highs in the lower 80s. Tuesday night, mostly clear in the evening, then mostly cloudy with a chance of rain showers and slight chance of thunderstorms after midnight. Lows in the lower 50s, chance of precipitation 50%. Wednesday, partly sunny, chance of rain showers in the morning, then slight chance of thunderstorms in the afternoon. Highs in the mid-70s, chance of precipitation 40%.
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1: The Montana Department of Environmental Quality is proposing to issue new authorization under the 2023 Concentrated Animal Feeding Operation General Permit for a medium CAFO with maximum daily animal confinement of 8 mature dairy cows, 500 cow/calf pairs, 20 horses, 500 sheep, 50,000 layer chickens, and 1,000 ducks to Guildford Colony. The permit regulates the manure, litter, and process wastewater generated by the CAFOs to ensure that activities do not harm water quality. The facility's NOI NMP package is being made available for a 30-day public review and comment period. Until September 8th, any interested person may submit written comments and may request a public hearing. A request for a public hearing must be in writing and must state the nature of the issues proposed to be raised in the hearing. DEQ will respond to any significant comments received during the comment period and, if necessary, require the CAFO owner or operator to review the NMP.
2: The Drug Enforcement Administration is stopping fentanyl before it reaches our communities, confiscating more than 47 million fentanyl-laced counterfeit pills and nearly 10,000 pounds of fentanyl powder in 2025. The DEA works with law enforcement and communities across the U.S. As of June 2026, coordinated DEA actions have confiscated 16.6 million fentanyl pills, shut down fentanyl networks and weakened drug cartels, and holds offenders accountable. The DEA encourages the public to report suspicious drug activity to local law enforcement or DEA, share facts from trusted sources with school and community groups, and participate in local drug take-back events to safely ensure the proper disposal of unused medications.
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1: Now for a look at your Weather Command forecast. Tonight, mostly cloudy in the evening, then becoming partly cloudy. Patchy smoke through the night, lows in the mid-50s, east winds 5 to 15 miles per hour. Tomorrow, sunny, highs in the lower 80s, northwest winds 5 to 10 miles per hour. Tomorrow night, partly cloudy in the evening, then becoming mostly cloudy. Patchy smoke in the evening, lows in the mid-50s, northeast winds 5 to 15 miles per hour.
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I'm Kelly Korsbeck. 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

0: Phase 2 of the Haver Water Project.
1: We're seeking funding from the United States Department of Agriculture Rural Development Water and Environmental Program. It is a low-interest, long-term loan and a matching grant program that goes toward fixing and building up infrastructures such as drinking water systems in rural communities. We're trying to apply for that Phase 2 work, which is primarily the water treatment facility to update and improve the treatment process and equipment down there, as well as go forth on replacing some of the drinking water distribution system, mostly in that area between 1st Street and 8th Street, 7th Avenue to 14th Avenue, where it has some cast iron pipe that's coming up on 100 years old, and it's lived its life and it's prone to breaking now. So we want to get in there and replace that with a material where we can have improved fire suppression capabilities, as well as better protections for public health, and just also a more maintainable system. That way people aren't going without water when there's a water main break at Christmas Eve when it's 40 below.
0: How important is it for you to have public backing in these requests?
1: It is a competitive environment for even the loan opportunities and especially the grant portions. I had some data on this talking with Bear Paw Development the other day, that for our community to go forth for an opportunity like this, that we're going up against more than 16,000 other communities that meet those requirements for USDA Rural Development Water and Environmental Program. That means 84% of incorporated places in our nation who also happen to have the similar infrastructure challenges like we do. We're all going up against these funding opportunities together. When presenting these applications, when we have these letters of support, so it's not just me, the public works director, saying, hey, I would like X amount of funding for this project, having the voices of the people, having the businesses, and having all of those stories being told for that need further our likeliness in that competitive race to get that funding. So again, just want to reiterate, these letters of support are critical in making these applications successful, bringing those funds to our community. And it doesn't have to be at a very extensive. You can just your name, that you support this project, the project would result in whatever that may be, however you want to send your message. Again, send it to an email, pwinfo@ci.haver.mt.us. You can drop it off at City Hall during business hours, or you can mail it to the City of Haver Public Works, P.O. Box 231. By Friday, August 14th, that way we can include that into the submission for the USDA Rural Development.
0: This has been Insight.
2: After fighting on the field yesterday, Max Crosby and Kirk Cousins of the Raiders were benched for practice today. That means rookie Fernando Mendoza led the first team offense. Ravens receiver Zay Flowers is day-to-day with a left quad contusion suffered in practice. Right tackle Lane Johnson of the Eagles now says this will likely be his final season. NFL Network's Mike Garofalo reports Commanders tackle Laramie Tunsil will be evaluated for an apparent shoulder or neck injury. The Gold Jackets out in Canton, Ohio, the Pro Football Hall of Fame inductions on ESPN. Arizona Cardinals great Larry Fitzgerald talked about the influence of Coach Dennis Green.
3: Coach Green saw something in me at 14 years old, and he gave me my first job as a ball boy for the Minnesota Vikings. And boy, he used to get on me, Fitz, get that ball in the right hash. I would always mess up the spot in the ball on 7-on-7 and team drill. But 7 years later, he forgave all of that when he became head coach of the Arizona Cardinals, and I became his first pick in Arizona.
2: Fitzgerald trails only Jerry Rice in all-time receiving yards. All-time leading scorer Adam Vinatieri in the Hall, along with five-time All-Pro linebacker Luke Kuechly and 80,000-yard passer Drew Brees. Also, 49ers great Roger Craig, who revealed he's been diagnosed with vascular dementia. Baseball. ESPN baseball reporter Jorge Castillo says the Mets could be in the running for free agent lefty Tarek Skubal after the season, with owner Steve Cohen willing to work with super agent Scott Boras.
4: He signed Juan Soto to a $765 million contract. That relationship exists between him and Scott Boras. Tarek Skubal, another Scott Boras client. He's going to probably command the biggest contract in baseball history for a pitcher. I think the Mets are going to be involved.
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5: Here's an extended look at your Weather Command forecast. Tonight, mostly cloudy in the evening, then becoming partly cloudy, patchy smoke through the night, lows in the mid-50s, east winds 5 to 15 miles per hour. Tomorrow, sunny, highs in the lower 80s, northwest winds 5 to 10 miles per hour. Tomorrow night, partly cloudy in the evening, then becoming mostly cloudy, patchy smoke in the evening, lows in the mid-50s, northeast winds 5 to 15 miles per hour. Monday, sunny, highs in the mid-80s, east winds 5 to 10 miles per hour. Monday night and Tuesday, mostly clear, lows in the lower 50s, highs in the lower 80s. Tuesday night, mostly clear in the evening, then mostly cloudy with a chance of rain showers and slight chance of thunderstorms after midnight. Lows in the lower 50s, chance of precipitation 50%. Wednesday, partly sunny, chance of rain showers in the morning, then slight chance of thunderstorms in the afternoon. Highs in the mid-70s, chance of precipitation 40%.
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0: Summer Gold is back on the rock, KOJM. The Haverhill County Library invites the public to its Talk on Tuesday program. 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Lunch will not be provided, but visitors are free to bring their own. All programs at the Haverhill County Library are free and open to the public.
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1: The Hill County Parks Department in Beaver Creek Park is looking for eligible ranchers to graze two separate allotments for the fall grazing season. Allotment number one is approximately 190 AUMs, and allotment number two is approximately 98 AUMs. Please note this is only a temporary one-year allocation as early as September 8th and as late as December 31st. An application must be filled out at the Beaver Creek Park office. Grazer must be able to comply with all park rules, including the current grazing policies and procedures. Applicants will be selected by random draw if more than one application applies. Applications are due by August 21st. For more information, please call the park office at 406-395-4565.
2: The U.S. Attorney's Office recently recovered $848,858 for victims of a fraud scheme that took place at a Bozeman dairy from 2007 through 2008, according to Acting U.S. Attorney Mark Steger Smith. In 2011, following an investigation by the IRS and FBI, Jeffrey Nicholas McCown, a manager with a Bozeman-based dairy cooperative, was convicted of wire fraud and conspiracy to commit wire fraud, along with three other employees, Michael Ernest Monforton, the dairy's CEO, Jeanette Sabrina McCown, its bookkeeper, and Scott Michael McCown, the shop manager. Jeffrey McCown was sentenced to 3 years in federal prison, followed by 3 years of supervised release. Jeffrey McCown and Monforton were ordered by the court to pay $1.16 million in restitution. The recovery of the nearly $850,000 happened after the U.S. Attorney's Office Financial Litigation Unit learned that Jeffrey McCown was entitled to receive a substantial payout from the sale of a business and real property. The unit garnished those funds to pay McCown's remaining restitution obligation in full. This has been a production of New Media Broadcasters.
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